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I'm Selena with you for love songs and slow jams until midnight. Here's Silk now on Power. Sweet, baby.

0: 855. Let's Subway in this little game. It's here on the Long Kiss Goodnight. I'm Selena checking in with you again on the 16th day of the month for a few more hours anyway. Relax, relate, release tonight. Get ready for another Monday with as little stress as possible, if any at all. We'll continue the music for you in just a moment on Power 95.5.
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0: Power 95.5 is Bruno Mars. That one is Versace on the floor. It's here on the Long Kiss Goodnight. I think that's the video with Zendaya in it. That's why that song reminds me of her. Well, she's married now to Tom Holland, both actors, and I hope they have an incredible life together. Let's continue music for you in a moment on Power.
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0: Power 95.5. That's music from Jodeci here on The Long Kiss Goodnight. Fantasia before that one. That one's called Enough. There is a really good comedy show coming up on October 9th. It's going to be at the Marcy Marietta Center in downtown Raleigh. It's the LOL Comedy Jam with comedian D-Ray Davis, Lavelle Crawford, Earthquake, Don D.C. 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

0: Power 95.5 Adele. That one is called Easy on Me. As we're starting off another hour of The Long Kiss Goodnight with Selena. On the way, listen for Atlantic Star, John B. coming up in this hour, Prince on the way in this hour too. I saw a little bit of a Prince movie the other day that was on TV. It was Graffiti Bridge. I decided not to watch the whole thing though. Here's Quincy Jones in The Secret Garden.
1: Tell me a secret. 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

0: 95.5 of Sean B featuring Babyface. That one is Someone to Love. It's here on The Long Kiss Goodnight with Selena. And a good Sunday evening to you, Eastern Carolina. Hopefully you and yours are well on this Sunday evening. You know, there was a person who went on to one of the Reddit forums to ask if they were overreacting because her boyfriend didn't seem to notice her, didn't pay attention. You know, she wasn't seen. I'll tell you more about that coming up on Power.
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1: 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So when you're in a relationship, communication is so important. It's so important for you to be considerate of the other person too. I think some people think that they can just continue business as usual, life as usual, when it's not. You're sharing your time, you're sharing your resources, you're sharing decisions together, and you need to consider. That's why you can't just go off and make plans. You know, you don't know if the other person had something in mind for you to do or together, or if they had made plans already. And, you know, check with each other on those things. And especially listen when they're telling you they don't like steak. So that's what happened with this Reddit poster. She said that her boyfriend bought over $100 worth of food to make her a steak dinner for her birthday, and he knows she doesn't like steak. She openly dislikes it, and she never orders it, she said. She sent him a link to a pair of pajamas that she wanted. It cost less than the steaks, but he was saying that she was ungrateful. He cooked the meal anyway. They ate separately because she went and heated up some leftovers. So 2 days later, they were still arguing about it. And she says it's not about the steak. It's about feeling like he doesn't listen to her, and that she wonders if she's overreacting by considering ending the relationship over it. Well, this may be an ongoing thing. Is this the first time he's done something like that? That's a factor to consider. If you talk to him about it, will it get any better? It may take a few tries, because sometimes people just don't think that they're doing anything wrong, even though you're telling them that they are. And so since they're not married, I mean, if it's going to continue, I don't blame her for not continuing the relationship, but certainly it's her decision. Well, some people were just kind of sarcastic about how dare she not enjoy the steak dinner that he made for himself for her birthday, you know, that kind of thing. Another person says, I don't think your boyfriend actually likes you. He wanted a steak dinner and used you as an excuse to get expensive ones. It sounds like this isn't the first time. Really consider if this is the relationship you want. It's not about the steak. Another one said, his entire celebrate my girlfriend's birthday plan was to treat himself. And that's kind of the obvious take on the situation. And so hopefully they'll figure it out. We'll have more music for you coming up on Power.
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0: 855 Cisco. That one is called Incomplete. And music before that from the Isley Brothers here on The Long Kiss Goodnight. And I mentioned earlier about the woman who posted about her boyfriend being inconsiderate on her birthday, and it just wasn't the surprise that she expected because she doesn't like steak. Well, I can understand how that can happen. There was a man that I dated one time, and he had bought a Christmas gift and was telling me that it was such a special gift, and I would see how much he loved me when I got this gift. So I'm thinking a ring. It turned out to be a teddy bear. I'll just leave that right there. We'll have more music for you coming up on Power.
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95.5. That's Janae Aiko, and that's The Fairy, starting off another hour of The Long Kiss Goodnight with Selena. With music on the way from Music Soul Child, Vivian Grey, Fantasia. Here's Usher, and There Goes My Baby.

0: Power 95.5 and home of the Steve Harvey Morning Show. That's Fantasia and Even Angels. Haven't heard from Fantasia in a while. I know she was on tour. Was it last year? Year before last, I saw her also in concert. Well, wishing you well on this Sunday evening. It's the 16th of August for a little while longer, and hopefully you have some good things in store for the week. Make it a good week by having the best attitude that you can, paying attention to what you're doing. Don't stress anybody out. Don't let anyone stress you out also, but do the right things. Focus on a goal, and then that drowns out some of the noise around you that's not beneficial or productive to you. So focus on your goal. That's why they say keep your eyes on the prize. Escape on the way.
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0: I do love some Glenn Jones music. That one is Here I Go Again. Good Sunday evening to you again. I am Selena. Hey, there is a nice event coming up. It is the Labor Day Weekend Extravaganza happening Saturday, September 5th at the North Raleigh Hilton, 3415 Wake Forest Road in Raleigh with Queen Bee, Lil' Kim performing. She's going to be out there. You can get your tickets at lilkim.eventbrite.com. 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We'll have a chance to be the win also on Power 95.5.
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0: Power 95.5, Charlie Wilson. That one is You Are. It's here on The Long Kiss Goodnight. I'm Selena, checking in on this Sunday evening with you. Make sure you connect with me on Facebook. If we're not friends on Facebook, at Selena Midday Cruise Crewed Up. If you're tagging me on anything on Selena Crewed Up, I'm not seeing that. So Selena Midday Cruise Crewed Up is a new page. We want to make sure we're connected on. And if I send you a friend request from that page, it's a real one that I know of. 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

off in the car. 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

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I love, love, love that song. Well, it starts off another hour of The Long Kiss Goodnight with Selena. Listen for Trey Songz coming up in just a moment. Ari Lennox, Aaliyah Adams, Avant. 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

0: Savant. That one is Read Your Mind. Alita Adams before that one with Get Here. It's The Long Kiss Goodnight with Selena. And I hope you and yours are feeling good tonight, making it a great day. Do you work out with your partner? Some say that that is a good benefit to a relationship. I'll tell you more about that coming up on Power.
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0: Power 95.5, Anita Baker. That one is Caught Up in the Rapture. So do you want a stronger marriage? Researchers say that it could be as simple as taking a walk together. A new study from Brigham Young University found that couples who exercise together tend to communicate better, resolve conflicts more effectively, and experience less marital stress than couples who don't share physical activity. Researchers analyzed data from nearly 1,700 married couples and found that while any exercise is beneficial, working out as a team had the strongest relationship benefits. The biggest improvement was in communication, which experts say may happen because shared activities create more opportunities to talk, connect, and support each other. Yeah, you have something in common there. So whether it's a walk after dinner, a hike, or a trip to the gym, exercising together could be good for both for you, your health, and for your relationship too. Other things you should do together also, and that gives you more opportunities to connect that way too and support each other. More music on the way on Power.
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95.5. That's Anita Baker, and you bring me joy as we're wrapping it up for this evening on The Long Kiss Goodnight. I'm Selena, and I hope you have a blessed, wonderful, and safe night. Hey, if we're not friends on Facebook, it's Selena Midday Crew Screwed Up. Send me a request there or follow the page, Selena Midday Crew Screwed Up, on that page. Well, you have a good night. 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

0: against the shore. 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Somebody tell them people Mr. Hem is here.
1: Whoa, whoa, whoa, whoa, whoa, whoa.
0: Mr. Hem is here.
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3: Hey, well, hey. 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
4: Real.
3: You've been hurt over and over, tell me, what has it taught you? 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
4: Still.
3: I know.
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like you vaping. 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

0: stop the beat, little babe. 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
0: Acting stingy with the dick. 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

I still help pay for the wigs. And I help with the lease. You know I ain't never been cheap. 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

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Yeah. Turn my music up. 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

0: grass against the shore. 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
1: Whoa, whoa, whoa, whoa, whoa, whoa.
0: Mr. Hem is here.
1: Whoa, whoa, whoa, whoa, whoa, whoa.
0: Mr. Hem.
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0: 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This is channel 22. 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I should name me KJ, cause these sons of me. 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I'm hitting my shoulder lean. Damn, I'm putting you on. Big Leo, I'm song for song. This so fat. I'm going thong for thong. 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We going bone for bone. He beat my sh- front of back. He love when I scream. Yeah. I'm going cone. Yeah. Damn.
1: Put you down. Put you on. Put you down. Put you on. Put you down. Put you on. Put you down. Put you down. Put you on.
0: I'm smacking that like strippers. I'm packing that A like flipper. This ice on me, I'm chilly. Three times I went triple dipper. It's going down like a zipper. I'm holding him tight, I'm a gripper. He beating my with a straight face, kawaii, lining me up like a clipper. I don't give a f about a d- I don't give a f about a d- for real. I really the for real. I'm really that for real. I'm popping this in real life. They popping that for real. They not having going on.
1: Why?
0: That's why they

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3: Yeah.
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3: The dash is digi, the schedule busy, my head in a hoodie, my shorty a goodie, my cousins are crazy, my cousins like Boogie. Life is amazing, it is what it should be. 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Your Money Records, the Army, the Navy, it ran me 10,000, I threw it like Brady. 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
3: Girl, I can be your sneaky link.
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3: Yeah. Hey. Hey. Girl, I can be your sneaky link.
2: We sneaky.
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2: We sneaky.
3: Be your sneaky link. 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Be your sneaky link. Girl, I can be your sneaky link. Yeah, I'm your sneaky link.
4: Boy, you just my sneaky link. So don't keep texting me.
3: Damn.
4: I'm not your bitch. Stop checking me. You come last when he next to me. His special bitch, no recipe. Like Salt Bae, open sesame. You calling why he's sexing me? I'm such a freak. He fast when I say link. Got him saving his Uber Eats.
3: Let's go.
4: What's the plan? I say plan B. You can't take me out the streets. I'm that money, I'm on my meat.
3: Yeah.
4: Ain't no bun, you just my link. 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
2: Go.
1: Watch me do the training dance, smack your main hitter. 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
1: Audi cap, they exaggerating hats. 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

0: got 99 problems and the biggest one is me. 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
0: Mama straight check, right now I'm feeling blessed. 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
2: Where you from?
0: But I'm from Tennessee, living in the suburbs now. 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

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Mr. Hem.

0: 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Somebody tell them people Mr. Him is here.
1: Whoa, whoa, whoa, whoa, whoa, whoa.
0: Mr. Him is here.
1: Whoa, whoa, whoa, whoa, whoa, whoa.
0: Mr. Him.
2: Here we go.
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0: it because you like my accent? 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Is it the way that I wear these glasses?
1: Well,
0: met him on April 6th.
1: Okay.
0: By the 15th, bought me a pad.
1: Hey.
0: I heard he be hard on me. I made him fall in love with the savage.
1: Ooh.
0: If the fact that I'm hard on

0: I sure will. Good morning, everybody. You are listening to The Voice. Come on now, dig me. One and only Steve Harvey. Got a radio show. Thank God for it all the time, too. Well, here we go. Today, I want to share something with you that'll help you, because it's helped me. You know, I was telling a story once that in this magazine called Rob Report, that there was a statue I used to see for years. I started buying Rob Report magazines years ago. So I just wanted to see what affluent people did, you know, just wanted to see what people with means did, what type of investments they did, what they bought, you know, where they traveled to. The Rob Report is just like a, it's like a big boy toy magazine. You can see what cars is out. You know, I didn't have money for none of it. Just, I was dreaming though, you know, I just wanted to see. And, there was a statue inside this magazine of this man who was coming out of this bronze rock, and he was completely bronze, and he was muscular, and, you know, he didn't look nothing like me, but he was a man coming up out of a rock, and he had a huge hammer and a chisel in his hand. And as his body from the waist up was coming out of this huge piece of stone, you could see where it was him who had been chiseling and forming himself. So the name of the statue was Self-Made Man. And for years, man, I said, man, I'm going to get a big house one day and I'm going to put that statue in the backyard in the corner. That's going to be my little spot where I go chill, because I'm a self-made man. Well, after years of working at becoming somebody and having reached a degree of success, I would have nothing to do with that statue. There's nothing about that statue that appeals to me anymore, because on my journey and in my quest to become what I thought would be this self-made man, where I could put this statue and had this statue in the corner be kind of cold, symbolizing that I had made it, I realized on my journey, there's no such thing as a self-made man, that we all need help, and that God places people in our paths along the way that benefit us oftentimes. And it's the most unlikely person oftentimes. And it's the most unlikely way that he presents these people in front of you. It's crazy how he does it, man. And so this is a statue now that I look at and I go, I see what the creator was saying, and that's cool, but not for me, because I needed help. And I've learned a lot of things like this along the way. And the part I wanted to share with you all about this is you've got to develop a sense of purpose. You have to develop a sense of purpose. That's different. See, your purpose is created for you by God, because when he created you as an individual from whatever two parents you may have, that's not important here. When he created you, he had something in mind for you. And it was a purpose. God has not created a single soul to become a criminal. God has never created a single soul to be a drug dealer. This came about through some decisions we made as sinners, and we stayed in that place. But see, when he created us, he has a wonderful idea for us. But God gives us human beings this thing called choice, and we have the power to decide. So you can decide if you're going to adhere to the purpose that God created you and made you for, or you can go ahead and make some choices on your own. So like if God wanted to give you a life and give it come to you and give you life more abundantly, and that's his promise, if you come to him, if you choose him, then cool. But if you say, well, this ain't moving along fast enough, I'm going to get my own life of abundance, I'm going to start slanging. Well, guess what now? Ta-da. You've made a decision. And see, God's decisions and choices, the one thing I learned about him, God's decisions, choices, his voice, it has no sin in it. Ain't it amazing how many people that came up to you and said, the Lord wanted me to do this to you, and I'm doing it, and God is punishing you, and I'm doing this to you because God going to see that you get your day. Who is this person? Who is this person that God all of a sudden gave this authority and power to? God didn't get that to nobody, man. Nobody. This person don't have the right to hold you to your past, the right to make you pay. So who makes them pay when they make mistakes? Because they all make them. So when I say you have to have a sense of, you have to develop a strong sense of purpose, that means you have to strongly get in touch with your creator to find out what the purpose you were created for. See, it's two things that I had to learn along the way. My career was what I was paid for. My calling is what I was made for. See, it's two different things, folks. It took me a long time to learn it. Some people think that they calling is to be a performer. Well, that's what you paid for. And a big part of your life is your performance that's tied directly to your gift. But what you made for, though, what you made for is to bring about some significant change in another human being's lives, because we are all linked together in this chain. That's what you are here for. Everybody has a purpose to do something wonderful, meaningful, or impactful for another person. You think the guy that invented the airplane was merely inventing the airplane so he could fly? No, his purpose was to become an inventor, to come up with this invention so he could fly, and we all fly. See, sometimes God will make you successful so you can become successful, so you can turn around and teach other people how to become successful. God saved people so you can turn around and tell other people how wonderful it is to be saved. You see how this thing works? That's what we have to do as people. And it's nothing that we have to go and discover. We have to go and develop it. But if you haven't discovered your purpose, it's simply because, here's it, if you haven't discovered your purpose, it's simply because you have not contacted the creator and maker of your soul to ask and find out why you were created. It's as simple as that. If you buy a Toyota, there's an owner's manual on the inside that will tell you everything you know, how to best operate your Toyota, how to make it work, how what to do. They got a troubleshooting section. Your faith is the same thing as an owner's manual in your car. Open up that book, man. Find out how to jumpstart your life, how to troubleshoot it, and get on with your life, and find out your purpose, and develop a strong sense of purpose. All right? Okay.
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1: But Sister Odell, Abraham, and Solomon, they had multiple wives.
0: You lead the Bible out this.
1: Stating the facts.
0: Hey, okay. Hey, watch yourself. You just rang the bell. Don't get yourself back in there. Yeah.
2: No, you did not.
0: You don't go and drag up nothing in the Old Testament, try to use it as an example. You close to God now. You ought to know better. Your daddy was a preacher and everything. You can ring my bell. Ring the bell.
2: Really, Sister Odell?
0: Ding-a-ling-a-ling.
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0: Ladies and gentlemen, boys and girls, everybody from around the world, you are listening to the voice of the one and only Steve Harvey, host of what? The Steve Harvey Morning Show. Been a blast, stone cold blast, in the words of the late great Don Cornelius. It has been a stone cold blast to get up with you every morning as it is, knowing and realizing that all things are possible. All good things come from heaven above. Knowing that God is still in the blessing business. In abundance too, man. It flows. You just got to stay with it. Stay with it. Keep your eyes to the heavens, y'all. It's going to be all right. Hang in there. All right? I'm just letting you know. It's going to be all right. Steve Harvey Morning Show. Shirley Strawberry, Carla Farrell, Mississippi Monica. Mississippi Monica was spent the whole weekend, last weekend at the Delta's convention last weekend. She was down there the whole time. She was Delta Supreme. They voted for her, Delta with the biggest mouth of the South, Mississippi Monica. Ladies and gentlemen, Junior, the comeback kid and the legend that is Nephew Tommy. Junior, what's on your mind today, man?
1: I'm looking at you, Uncle. I just want to ask you a question. Are you amazed at how far you've come and being unattractive at the same time? Ain't that amazing?
2: Junior, what?
0: No. That's a good question. That's a good question. He can't possibly think he gonna get away with it. But let's just give it a shot. I am amazed that I've had so much grace and favor in my life because I didn't have to rely on my looks. It was never about my looks.
1: It wasn't.
0: And I've always had this gift. See, now the problem you having right now. Is your gift ain't outweighed your looks yet. And that's what you gotta get to. You gotta let your gift start paying off more than your looks. Cause see, to look odd and not be funnier than the odd look, that's hurt you a little bit. And you funny as hell.
1: I know.
0: Funny as hell.
1: But did you think you was ever gonna be this far? Looking at you now.
0: No, I didn't see it. I mean, let me ask you a question. As you look in the mirror, where you see yourself going?
1: What is going on?
2: This is how we're opening the show.
0: Junior want to do it like this. Junior can do it like a junior. Like right now, just looking at you right now. And Monica has a lot to do with this. Looking at you right now. Screenshot him right now, y'all. Somebody take a picture and screenshot him right now.
1: Take
0: a screenshot right there.
3: Get up in there. Take his hat off? I'll get it for you.
0: Hey, man. No. Leave
2: what
0: the hat
2: are
0: off.
2: We doing?
0: Matter of fact, Junior, point the hat up just a little bit. Put the lid

0: this is
1: right
0: terrible.
1: There. Now take a screenshot of him right there.
0: He looks 65.
2: What's going on?
3: Okay, but at least I'm trying to cover my ugliness. You just
1: want you to see what I just saw. Y'all don't see the mascot at Bucky's.
2: Look at the time. Oh my God. The beaver coming.
1: You ain't, Junior, when he tilled his hat up, you don't see that?
2: All right, pastors with a word coming
3: the
2: up.
3: The mascot at Bucky's.
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14: 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All right, ladies and gentlemen, it is time now for Pastors with a Word. The pastors are back.
15: We forgather in this mysterious place of iniquity.
16: That's right.
15: As we dial press into our benevolence,
16: yeah,
15: we compromise, reprimise, judifies, long demise, all the way.
16: Ooh, that boy,
15: I want you to bear with us as we bring you the word today.
16: Yes.
15: The Deacon Def Jam, the word.
16: Pastor, we are in the middle of the summer, Pastor. And, they've been wanting you to speak on this topic for quite some time now.
15: Yeah.
16: We're gonna turn to the book of EU, the book of EU.
15: EU.
16: Yeah.
15: That's for those of you that are unfamiliar. EU is one of the well-known go-go bands.
16: Yeah.
15: In the Washington DC era.
16: That's right.
15: Or DMV era. First fame came from there. Go ahead.
16: All right, Pastor. We're going to start, actually, with this verse 1. It says, walked in this place, surprised to see A big girl getting busy, just rocking to the go-go beat.
15: Stop right there.
16: Yes, yes.
15: Ain't nothing in this world compare to a big girl.
16: Yes, Lord.
15: Ooh, oh, faster. So much going on everywhere is hard to ignore. Really.
16: The way she shook her booty.
15: Go. Stop right there. Look. Stop right there. The way that she shook it.
16: Mm-hmm.
15: Up and down, side to side, round and round. Read.
16: Yes, yes, yes. It says, show look good to me. I said, come here, big girl. Won't you rock my world? Show that dance to me.
15: Stop right there. Sometimes it ain't good when they try to keep it to themselves.
16: That's right.
15: I said, come on, big girl, rock my world.
16: Yes.
15: Show me. Hot. Show me.
16: Yes.
15: Don't make me want it no more. Show it to me.
17: Preach,
16: show
17: pastor.
16: It to me. That's right.
15: Snap, crackle, pop. Read.
16: It says, next passage, it says she was doing the bot. Hey, pretty, pretty, when you get that notion, put your backfield in motion.
15: Stop right there. Encouragement is all we need.
16: Yeah.
15: Ah, doing it.
16: That's right.
15: Putting it in motion.
16: Mm-hmm.
15: Yeah, it's like a record on a radio station.
16: That's right.
15: You want to have it in rotation.
16: That's right. That's right.
15: If you got a record in rotation,
16: mm-hmm.
15: that means you're all over the radio station.
17: Oh, mm-hmm. all right now. Uh-huh. A whole word.
15: But when you're doing the butt,
17: preaching,
15: instead of being over the radio station,
16: mm-hmm.
15: it should be over me. Lord have mercy. Read.
16: Lord, all right. Sexy, sexy. Ain't nothing wrong if you want to do the butt all night long.
15: Stop right there. That means I got time. I have time.
16: Yes.
15: Ain't nothing wrong with doing the butt. Oh.
16: Yes. Come on.
15: All night long.
16: That's right.
15: I want to reiterate.
16: That's good.
15: Big girl on the floor.
16: That's what she is.
15: Doing it like you got some more.
16: Mm-hmm.
15: Moving it, just would you do it to me? And then I love, do you have in your message, Deacon, the call?
16: I got a next verse coming for you, Pastor.
15: Yes, sir. Let's see. Who is he talking about?
16: He said, I took that girl out on the floor.
15: Took her out there.
16: She rocked me from the backside. We did the butt till it made me suffer.
15: So now, packing it. All up on me with it. Now I'm soul.
16: Yeah.
15: Soul is a good thing.
16: Yeah. Now, let me jump in here, Pastor, and let me break it down to you. Uh-huh. He said, Tawana got a big old butt.
15: Tawana, we got names now. Tawana.
16: Yeah. Uh-huh. Then he moved to Shirley got a big old butt.
15: Shirley has a big old butt. Always has.
17: Not now.
15: Always will.
17: Not now.
15: In all of the weight losses, all of the different things she's gone through, trials and tribulations, the one thing has remained the same. The word says, read it again, Deacon.
16: It says, Shirley got a big old butt. Yeah.
15: Got a big old butt. Read more.
17: Oh,
15: Tawana,
17: yeah.
15: Shirley. Come on now.
16: If I scroll down, Pastor, if I'm looking clearly, it says, Carla got a big old butt.
15: Yeah. Let's bring them all into this now. Carla got a big old butt.
16: Yeah, take them butts home, Pastor. Take the butt home.
15: We noticed this on live radio broadcast.
17: Uh-huh.
15: When they get up and go to the bathroom together.
16: Yes, yes.
15: It's like the whole room moves with it.
16: It shakes.
15: And if they would take that little big head girl with them, the one from Mississippi, Lord have mercy.
18: We gotta go.
15: Backloaded. Backloaded.
18: Deacon Def Jam, Reverend Motown.
15: Front heavy.
18: For that word.
15: Dragging sand on the beach.
18: Coming up next, ask the CLO, our chief love officer,
15: Big
18: Steve
15: old
18: Harvey
15: butt.
18: In the building. Right after
15: all
18: this.
15: All of them
16: made a door of the church open.
18: No.
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4: Coming up at the top of the hour in entertainment news, we'll recap the weekend's headline news and the trending topics. We have a great show planned for you today and every day. That is all coming up at the top of the hour. But right now, it is time to ask the CLO, our Chief Love Officer, Steve Harvey. This is from Quanda in Florence. Quanda writes, my husband's phone rang and he ignored it and put his phone in his pocket. He said he didn't feel like talking and he didn't have to explain it to me. After 9 years of marriage, why is he ignoring phone calls and hiding his phone from me?
5: He didn't feel like talking.
4: That was it.
5: I can promise you he didn't feel like talking to who was on the other end of that phone. So that's true. He didn't feel like talking. He put it in his pocket. And not only is it in his pocket, but it's on silence. It may vibrate. He'll feel it, but that's it.
4: But what about
5: what about what?
4: The snap to his wife. He didn't have to explain it to her. What was that about?
5: Well, see, that's the stupidity of men.
4: Okay. Yeah, that was dumb. Wasn't it?
5: You know, he could have looked at that phone and saw who it was and then clicked and went, man, this dude get on my nerves. Like, you ever gave somebody a phone
4: played it
5: you
4: off,
5: wish you never had gave her? Who is that, Jane? Jane? Well, who is Jane? I met this dude at the gym. I thought he was cool. I gave my number. Now he always calling. You know, he got a little girl. Always trying to get me to buy some Girl Scout cookies or something like that. And he slide it on in your pocket.
4: Yeah. Yeah, that was.
2: You could always throw their phone
5: out. You know, then the conversation. You know, then the cookie, they ain't even the same no more. That's why I don't like that. They ain't even the same no more. Then you don't ever had the ones I want. You know, I want the chocolate thin mints and the peanut butter. He ain't never got that. I don't like the look.
4: Yeah.
5: You know, ones with the icing in it. They ain't got enough ice. They don't put the same amount of icing in it no more. You know, I'd had that whole conversation about them girls.
4: Yeah, instead of snapping off at her.
5: Hell yeah, you could have done anything, though.
4: After 9 years of marriage, yeah. All right. That makes a suspect. All right, moving on to Al in Rochester. Al writes, I'm still married and trying to date, but as soon as I tell women the truth, they tell me to wait until my divorce is final. I've been separated for 3 years, and I need the company of a woman real soon. Is there a better way to approach these ladies?
5: I missed it.
4: Okay. Yeah. Okay, this is from Al in Rochester. Al says, I'm still married, trying to date, but as soon as I tell women the truth, they tell me to wait until my divorce is final. I've been separated for 3 years. I need the company of a woman real soon. Is there a better way to approach these ladies?
5: Yeah, man. You got to, hey, look, I'm going through a divorce. I've separated. I moved out. I live on my own. It's taking a little bit longer than I want to. Arguing about a lot of foolishness. I'm about ready to give up. But I'd like to get to know you in the interim. Yeah, most grown women will go for that, you know.
4: Really?
5: But you got to be truthful.
4: That's the problem. He said what? He's saying he is telling the women the truth, and as soon as he says that, they say, wait till your divorce is final. He says he is telling them the truth.
1: And you say, okay, be truthful. Look.
5: Yeah, now if you've been truthful, then there comes a time when the lie is necessary.
1: Here we go.
4: And this is one of those times.
5: Well, it might be, you know, but the one of them real fine, you know.
1: Then what?
5: You know, I'm just waiting to sign the papers now. That's all it is left.
1: But that's the truth, right?
5: Yeah, the lawyers have the paperwork right now. As soon as they redline it, you know, I'm signing it. It's over with. Yeah.
4: Yeah, he's not.
2: What could be holding that up so long?
4: Yeah, he's not saying any of that he's ready to sign or anything. He's just saying that he's been separated for 3 years and he just needs the company of a woman.
5: Well, see, you can't just tell a woman I need the company of a woman.
4: Like she just Tommy. Wait.
2: I'm
4: wait,
2: sorry, dog. My bad.
4: Wait.
5: I ain't here.
2: I said he need to go to Vegas.
1: Cause, yeah, cause we know why.
4: Yeah, because
5: yeah, you know, you can't. Huh? You can't tell I need the company of a woman. Just
4: yeah.
5: Hey, look, and I'm really feeling you, and I want to get to know you. The paperwork is in. I just need to put the signatures on as soon as I get the signatures. But in the meantime, you hungry?
6: In the meantime, you hungry?
4: Because yeah. He's not even saying when the divorce will be final. He's just saying that they've been separated for 3 years. Because there's a chance.
5: 3 years.
4: Isn't there a chance he could go back?
5: Not after three.
4: Really?
5: Yeah, but if he don't get somebody real soon, he gonna have to go back.
4: Yes,
5: he gonna
4: yes.
5: Have to crawl back. If something don't break soon, I don't know how long you done went this long. I don't have 3 years in me, that's for sure.
4: Okay.
5: I just don't have it.
4: Yeah,
5: you know.
4: Where's the divorce coming? All right, moving on to Misha in, Ocala. Misha writes, I had company and my ex-boyfriend popped up at my house with roses. He was singing and saying that he loves me. I went and talked to him because I didn't want to be rude and mean. Why can't my new man understand why I went outside?
1: Oh.
4: So she went outside and talked to her ex.
2: That's
4: with flowers.
5: Well, that was a smart thing to do, keep him from coming inside, then it'd be a confrontation.
1: Right.
5: You know, sometimes, fellas, you gotta allow your woman to be smart. You know, he come in this house with all this singing and you sitting up there. You know, you didn't put gas in my car.
4: He just popped up at the house with flowers.
5: Now, homie, you're outside singing and you just ain't gonna. You ain't gonna be.
2: His song went from what to what, though?
4: What song was it, though?
1: Yeah,
4: what was he singing, Steve?
5: Oh,
4: Harold Miller.
5: Oh,
6: he went throwback.
5: Miss you, baby.
4: Wow. Really, huh? Yeah.
5: But if you want to know the truth about it.
6: Oh, he went hard.
5: Girl, I just can't live without you. That's why I'm expressing this love to you. And if I could build my whole world with you.
4: Well, let me go outside and talk to this fool.
5: Let me go outside.
2: Well, he in the driveway with
5: this old.
4: Yeah, with flowers, with roses. Yeah. All right. Last one, Steve. This is Joshua in Fort Pierce. Joshua writes, my wife and I went to a wedding, and at the reception, one of my old friends asked me to dance. My wife does not dance. She has no rhythm. She gave me permission to go dance. So why is she still fussing about it? What's her problem?
2: You stupid. You real stupid.
4: He shouldn't have gone to dance with his old friend.
6: He just out there getting
4: She twerking all on him and stuff, backing it up.
5: I can't help you, man.
4: What's this, Steve?
5: I can't help you, dog. Just
6: you can't help me.
5: Write us, call us back with what happened.
4: After the divorce. All right. Yeah, his wife is upset. She's still fussing about it. All right. Thank you, CLO. Coming up at the top of the hour, we will have some entertainment news for you right after this.
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30: Gala in Atlanta over the weekend. The NABJ issued the dishonor due to what it described as Stephen A's recurring public pattern of disparaging commentary directed at prominent black women across politics, sports, and media. Stephen A pushed back in an Instagram post by stating that his turn is coming and warned the NABJ that he will expose who really deserves a thumbs down award when it comes to the black community. So I guess maybe that'll be happening later today on his show. He's going to have a few choice words for the NABJ, but they got him.
31: Yeah.
30: You know, thumbs down.
32: I wish
30: insulting.
32: I wish I could speak to him.
30: Uh-huh.
32: And I would advise him, this is not a war that you need to pick up the gun for. Sometimes you just got to take the shot in the face.
30: Mm-hmm.
31: Take,
32: you know,
31: the L. Mm-hmm.
32: Sometimes you just have to take the shot in the face. But a response of what he's saying he's going to do, a response like that is going to gain nothing for you. Nothing for you. Because if you start going around saying more disparaging things about other black mm-hmm. people, then all you're going to do is
30: start a war.
32: You're gonna just, and you're gonna bluster the narrative.
30: Mm-hmm.
32: That's what they said in the first place.
30: Both.
32: So if somebody does that to you, gives you the thumbs down award, your response should not be, you wait, I'm gonna show you who really mm-hmm. need to get a thumbs down award in the black community. Wait a minute, bro.
30: Yeah.
32: That's, if I could have,
30: and why is he so defensive, you know, Steve? Why is he so defensive?
32: I don't know. Hell.
30: I mean, you said sometimes you should just take the L and let it, you know.
32: Hey, man, sometimes you got to take the hit.
30: Uh-huh.
32: You fight. You're going to fight a negative award with a negative response. That's what you're going to do. And you think that's how you win. You can't fight hate with hate. Somebody got to bring some love into this thing to fix it. You know?
30: Like
32: an apology.
30: Right.
32: Like,
30: it's
32: it's
30: not like
32: try
30: to
32: maybe,
31: yeah.
32: Maybe, you know what? Looking back on it, I really wish I had done things differently.
30: Yeah.
32: You know what, man? And moving forward, I'm gonna fix this because, you know, I didn't realize what I've done and the effect that it caused. You know, you could,
30: that
32: I would
30: speak
32: I, try that.
31: Oh, that sounds
30: good. Yeah, that would just mean so much.
31: That would.
32: But now, to do that, I'm going to tell you something that you have to have.
30: Mm.
32: You have to have a spirit of humility.
31: Humility, yeah.
30: Mm-hmm. Mm-hmm.
32: You've got to have that somewhere in your makeup. Mm. Now, if you ain't seen it in a while, they ain't hard to call him. See, humility, you know what I'm saying? When you ain't used it in a while, he don't answer right away, is what I'm saying.
31: It takes a while.
30: But he started this mess. You know, no one was coming after Stephen A. He started going after these people.
31: Some people on social media are saying, keep that same energy. You didn't have that same energy when President Trump called you a low IQ individual.
30: Mm-hmm.
31: Where was all that?
33: You didn't hear that? You didn't hear that one?
30: Yeah.
32: Yeah.
30: Yeah, so,
32: you know, this is a difficult place for me because I've known Stephen A. Smith, man, and we were considered friends,
30: yeah.
32: You know. And, you know, he's been on the show and, you know, we used to laugh and all that.
30: Family, yeah.
32: You know, it's like, sometimes, man, you have to let people run their course. Mm-hmm. And, sometimes, man, it's, you ever, you ever been friends with somebody that is hard to be friends with?
30: Yeah. Oh, yeah.
0: Oh, yes, love.
31: And sometimes like, you just gotta let them make it.
30: It's like a job. Man. It's like a job. It's like a job.
32: Bruh, I'm trying to be your friend, though. I'm trying to. I'm trying to stay with you.
30: Mm-hmm.
32: But, bro, you see, here's a problem of friendship. Here's a problem of friendship. Friends, I'm usually ride or die with all my friends.
30: Mm-hmm.
32: You know, I'm that dude, man. I ain't gonna judge you. I'm gonna stand by you. Now, when we get by ourselves, hey, man.
31: I should be able to.
32: You almost got us killed over here. Yeah.
31: Yeah. I should be able to. Yeah.
32: Yeah.
30: Right.
32: So that's when it's difficult.
30: Yeah. Mm-hmm.
32: Or if you got, what about this friend you have that you said, hey man, you need to slow down a little bit, but they keep flying off. You know, at one point in time, you gotta say, okay, I'm gonna just let it go, bruh, cause I can't keep calling you cause you're not my child.
30: Yeah, mm-hmm. Yeah, mm-hmm. Yeah. Mm-hmm. All right. Wow.
31: Yeah.
30: All right.
31: Facts.
30: Yeah. Thumbs up.
32: I'm really eager to hear his response.
30: You are.
32: I'm really eager to hear his response because I don't know what it could be unless it's like I said, some humility in it. If you approach it from the arrogant approach, which has gotten him this far so far.
30: Yeah.
32: Yeah.
30: From this response, it sounds like it's not going to be very nice. Well, moving on. Also in Atlanta over the weekend, Ray J defeated Orlando Brown by unanimous decision in a three round celebrity exhibition boxing match.
32: Three round, 2 minutes.
30: Yes,
32: I want to comment on that afterwards. That ought to be sports, Junior.
31: It sure is sports.
30: All right, coming up, an amateur golfer lied about his golfing score and the proof was caught on camera. We'll talk about it right after this.
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1: An amateur golfer in Missouri was golfing at a country club during a membership event, and he claimed to have hit a hole in one on a par three. Except he didn't. He didn't.
2: How you gonna sell that one, dog?
0: Well, is that hard to do?
2: What?
0: Okay, I'll let Shirley finish. Go ahead,
1: yeah.
0: Shirley.
1: Thank you. Security footage showed that he drove ahead of his group before teeing off and dropped a ball in the cup before driving back to the tee box. He later had to admit to club officials that he faked the hole in one, and then he canceled his membership to the country club.
2: You can't come back in here. Okay, Carla, first of all, to answer your question.
0: Yeah,
2: it's difficult. Have you ever got a hole in one? I know Ken Griffey Jr. is a really, really good golfer.
0: Mm-hmm. Isn't he a professional athlete?
2: Yeah, he was a very outstanding baseball player. Ken Griffey Jr. is a great player. Rodney Green, who has been a golf instructor, I met him at Disney years ago,
0: is
2: a great golfer. He played college golf. Those two have a running bet to see who gets the first hole in one in their lifetime.
0: Lifetime.
2: Yeah, that's an ongoing bet to see which one of them gets a hole in one first.
3: So it's really difficult to do.
2: Now,
0: yes.
2: I have a hole in one. I hit a hole in one at Whitsett Golf Course on a 3-par 145 yards.
0: You did?
2: Now, yeah, but I ain't no good at golf.
3: It was just a luck.
0: Was it luck?
3: A fluke.
0: It just went
2: I
0: in.
2: Could stand back there 20,000 times and try to put that ball in that hole from 145, and I'll put any kind of money you want on. I ain't gonna be able to do it.
0: Wow.
3: Has Tiger Woods done it?
2: Yeah. Oh, okay. And he's done it on TV. I've seen a lot of golfers do it, but
3: this guy didn't do it on TV, but he did not do it on with the security footage.
2: Have I seen what happened? What he did? Yes. Everybody I play with lie about their scorecard.
3: To some
2: Blue,
3: members,
2: Clay,
0: yeah,
2: Greg Calhoun, the great Greg Calhoun, he was lying. Me, if you ain't
4: everybody lie.
3: Okay, but this is pretty serious with you golfers, right? It says, to some members, he created a golf felony. They're calling it a, quote, golf felony. Oh. And he'll be known as a cheater for eternity. Eternity.
2: Yeah, he did it. He cheated. It's like Bass Pro fishermen who put lead weights inside the fish to make them weigh more so they could win a tournament.
3: Oh.
2: That cheating is
3: cheat
2: big. I just cheat in golf all the time.
3: I thought it was a game of integrity. All right. Coming up in 34 minutes after, a man mistakenly sent his ex thousands of dollars, and he expects to get it back right after this.
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0: Well, ladies and gentlemen, as promised, she is here. You hear her.
1: Lord,
0: Sister Odell.
1: So do I.
0: What is her first name, Sister Odell?
1: It's just Odell, baby.
0: Oh, okay.
1: You're not old enough to be my friend. You just call me Sister Odell.
0: Yes, ma'am.
1: Yeah, what is your first name for?
0: I just thought about it. Odell is your first.
1: You ain't Kate, Pearl, Harriet, none of them.
2: Harriet?
1: Harriet, girl.
2: She's your friend. She was your
0: Sojourner.
2: Friend.
0: Sojourner.
3: Pearl is a friend.
1: One of my dogs. I
0: Well, good morning, Sister Odell.
1: Good morning, everyone. What's going on today?
2: Good morning.
3: Morning, Sister Odell.
0: I'm glad you stopped by, Sister Odell, because recently, you remember Martha Reeves and the Vandellas? They had, you know, they were from Motown, dancing in the street, Jimmy Mack.
1: Dancing
0: in
1: the street. Yeah, that was back. Ooh, Lord.
0: Uh-huh.
1: That was before I found
0: you. Before you found?
1: The Lord.
0: Okay. See, where were you?
1: I was dancing all over them streets with Martha. Dancing in the street. Yeah, we is.
0: Well, you know.
3: T-Wave, all that.
0: Yeah. They recently asked Martha to sing the national anthem at one of the WNBA games, and Martha Reeves.
1: Oh, Lord.
0: And I think it was
3: baseball.
0: Two background singers were with her, and Martha Reeves.
1: Girl, my grandbaby showed me that on the internet.
0: Yes.
1: Lord have mercy.
0: Yeah, she's 85, and they asked her to sing, and she came out there and sang the national anthem. What did you think about that? You saw it.
1: You know, just cause folks ask you to do something don't mean you got to say yes. You know.
2: But don't you think the background singers, I think she was trying to out-sing them. Did you see it?
1: I'm be honest with you, I don't think Martha ever sang the Spangled Banner before.
0: The what?
1: The Spangled Banner.
3: Just the name of the song.
1: I don't think she ever sung it.
0: Why do you say that? I mean, she knew all the words. Why do you say that?
1: I said she ain't never sung it.
0: Uh-huh. But why do you say that is, I'm asking.
1: I know the words in the Constitution. I ain't never read it.
3: Oh, you going deep.
1: You understand?
0: Mm-hmm. Mm-hmm.
1: I know what the Constitution say, but it don't read that though.
0: Mm-hmm.
1: I just think it was a bad judgment on everybody's part.
0: Mm-hmm.
1: First of all, she don't play basketball, never has.
2: Mm-hmm. It was baseball. It was a baseball.
0: A baseball.
1: I know she ain't played no baseball because me and Satchel, we ain't never seen her.
2: You and who?
4: Me and Satchel.
0: Satchel Paige.
2: Me and Satchel.
1: Because, you know, I dated Satchel Paige, so we ain't never seen her at a game or nothing. She never come to the game. She was always singing. She was in the church singing.
0: Yeah.
1: And then she got that record deal with Motown and went on out there and started singing what they call it?
0: Secular music.
1: Section music, and once she started singing all them Section 8 records, then, you know, we didn't run together no more.
0: Okay.
1: Mm-hmm. Yeah. She ain't really had to go out there. It didn't sound right. She wasn't normal.
0: Yeah, it was kind of like some tension or something between her and the background singer.
2: Yeah,
0: maybe if they had just called her to sing it, you know.
1: Well, she should have had the Vandellas with her.
0: Oh, okay. Uh-huh.
1: I don't know where them two white girls with them, with their breasts out with them cowboy hats on. I don't know what they were for. Them look like the two white girls that was in Jane Brown video. Living in America. Mine of mine. Nation to nation. Living in America. That's where she got them two white girls from.
0: Sing us out, Sister Odell.
1: I sang you out because Martha was singing us out too.
0: Coming up next, the
1: Living in America.
0: And today's prank phone call right after this.
1: Nation to nation.
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0: coming up, it is my strawberry letter for today, and the subject is, how do I temporarily break up with him? Just temporarily? All right. We'll get into that, find out what that's all about in just a few, because right now, it is time for the nephew and today's prank phone call. Nephew, what you got for us? Yep.
1: I got it for you. I think we've all experienced the break room before. You know, the break room where the refrigerator is and everybody puts their things in there. You know, when you're at work, they put their things in there. And, you know, you come around for lunch and you're trying to get your little food out and warm it up the whole nine yards. You know, the break room. All right?
2: Right.
1: This right here is called Break Room Barbecue. Break Room Barbecue. Cat Dog, if you would, let's take a lesson.
3: Hello?
1: I'm trying to speak to Eric.
3: Yeah, this is Eric. What's up?
1: Hey, man, let me tell you something. With me and you finna get some straight today, dog. Right here, right now. Let me say this, man.
3: Who is this? What you talking about right now?
1: This is Quincy right here. This Quincy. I work in the same building. I work on the same floor you work on, all right? And I know that a lot of people on the floor, everybody kind of share the break room and the refrigerator or whatever. But let me tell you this right now. It's been brought to my attention that you the person on Tuesday, all right, that went in there and ate my barbecue ribs, all right?
3: Whoa.
1: It took me 4 or 5 hours to smoke them.
3: Hey, whoa, slow down. You say your name Quincy, right? Slow down, Quincy.
1: My name.
3: Who bringing this to your attention, bro?
1: Don't worry about that. Don't worry about who told me. But everybody say you always eating people's stuff out the break room and out the refrigerator.
3: Well, I don't know who is everybody or whatever, but I ain't eating nothing out the refrigerator. I go out and get my own food, bro. I go out and get my own food, so I don't know what you're talking about right now. And I don't know who is telling you.
1: Let me say this to you, Eric. Let me say this to you, all right? I'm coming by your cubicle tomorrow. I see some barbecue sauce, anything remotely look close to my barbecue ribs, I swear to you, I'm whooping your ass right there in your cubicle.
3: You need to chill, man. I'm not about the threats, bro. I'm telling you, I wasn't the one that did that. I'm telling you that right now, so you need to calm down.
1: I ain't calming down, okay? I'm telling you right now, you're going to get up in your cubicle.
3: I hear what you're saying, but I'm trying to tell you, I'm not the one that's doing that. That's what I'm telling you. So you're coming at the wrong person.
1: How come everybody say if anybody ate your food, it's probably Eric the one always eating everybody's stuff up?
3: They can say whatever they want to say. That don't mean that I was the one that did that. That's what I'm trying to tell you, bro. That's what I'm trying to tell you. So they lying on you now.
1: They lying on you.
3: They lying. I'm trying to tell you they lying. I'm telling you that.
1: So you do understand what I'm saying. If it's anything that remotely look close to barbecue sauce, anything, a real bone, anything like that around your cubicle, in the trash can, in your work area, I'm whooping your ass, Eric.
3: Man, Quincy, man, I'm trying to be nice to you on this phone, bro, but I told you about these threats. So at this point in time, for you threatening me again, you and your barbecue sandwich, bro. That's how it is right now. You and your barbecue sandwich, bro. I told you to stop making these threats to me, bro. Go on and admit that you ate it, Eric.
1: Go on and admit it then.
3: You know what? At this point, speaking to you on this phone like this, bro, I really wish I ate your sandwich, bro. I wish I did, bro.
1: Hey, dog, I'm telling you right now, I smoked them ribs for 5 hours. I smoked them ribs. Put my hard work in it, and then I get to work, getting ready to eat my food, and somebody then ate my barbecue ribs, and then everybody's saying, Eric, the one always eating everybody food. I'm telling you, dude, I will come to your cubicle and f*** you up if I find anything look like my ribs over there.
3: That's like the third threat you done gave me, bro. Your that s*** was good, bro. That s*** was good as s***. I'm so glad I took that s***.
1: Oh, so you admitting it now?
3: Now, I'm telling you what you want to hear, Quincy. That's what I'm doing right now. I'm telling you what you want to hear.
1: Okay. That's your ass tomorrow. That's your ass tomorrow at the cubicle. I'm telling you now.
3: We working in the same building, right? I ain't going nowhere. You know what floor I'm at. I ain't going nowhere. It was good. I don't know who you are. I don't know how you got my number, bro. But we even got to wait till you get up there to my floor. We can get this cracking in the lobby, bro. In the lobby, you can get your ribs broken. Your ribs, not the ribs that you cooked on that barbecue, your ribs. We can get it cracking right there.
1: It's whatever at this point, Eric. It's whatever.
3: Obviously.
1: It's whatever.
3: Obviously.
1: Okay. It's, you know what? Matter of fact, I'm gonna let Deshae know what's up.
3: Deshae? I know she ain't tell you nothing about eating nothing, like eating your food, bro. I know Deshae didn't say nothing like that to you.
1: Deshae ain't say you ain't no rib. That ain't what Deshae told me.
3: So why you bringing her? Why you bringing her up then?
1: You want to know what Deshae told me?
3: What did Deshae told you, bro? What she told you?
1: Deshae told me to prank phone call you. This is Nephew Tommy from the Steve Harvey Morning Show. You just got pranked by your co-worker, Deshae.
3: What the hell you talking about?
1: Hey, Eric, check it out. This is Nephew Tommy, bro. Steve Harvey Morning Show. Your girl, Deshae, your co-worker, got me to prank you, man.
3: Oh, you know what, man? Boy, you got my blood boiling, man. Oh, man. Oh, Deshae, she going to get it, bro. She going to get it when I get back in there. And I listen to y'all every, man, I don't believe it. Man, hey, you got me, man. Oh, man. It is an honor, bro. It is an honor. Tommy, man. Hey, man, I love y'all, man. I'm going to get Deshae, though. You tell her her ass is mine.
1: Well, hey, man, do me a favor. Tell everybody what is the baddest, and I mean the baddest radio show in the land.
3: Man, the baddest radio show in the land is Steve Harvey Morning Show, baby.
1: Man, go get some ribs and have a nice day, baby.
3: Yeah, I'm gonna do that, man. I'm gonna do that.
1: And there you have it. Break Room Barbecue. Stealing out the break room. Y'all ever stole anything out of the break room?
2: No.
0: Nah.
1: You ever had your food stolen out of the break room?
4: Oh, yes.
0: A time or two.
4: Oh, no. I ain't never put my food in the break room.
0: Well, where'd you put your food?
1: At Ford Motors when you work at Ford.
4: At Ford Motors. I carry the Igloo cooler to work every day.
0: Really?
4: You know that little one that's pressed the button and it fold down? Look like a little house?
0: Cool. Yeah.
4: Yeah, look like a house. Yeah, I had one of them. Kept my food in there.
1: If I could get a picture of you with an Igloo cooler.
4: Like dog, Tommy, with a pair of coveralls on. Green coveralls.
0: That vision.
4: I wore coveralls to work every day, dog.
0: What?
5: What part of the truck was you building, Uncle? Where'd you work at on the line?
4: Engine plant number 2, Brook Park, Cleveland, Ohio. Okay. I built engines. And I was an inspector too. I still, after the engine was completely built off the assembly line, they put it on this thing called a carousel and it go around in a circle.
5: Yeah.
4: My job was to stand up on the carousel and rev up the carburetor and listen for flaws. Like I could hear if a cam wasn't hitting right. I could hear it if the timing chain was off. I could have a little blue light to show me if the timing chain was off. I could listen if one of your pistons wasn't working right, if your spark plugs wasn't firing correctly. I was had a trained ear for that. Cause I have drove more raggedy cars than anybody ever worked at Ford.
6: So you had experience?
4: Yeah. I knew what was wrong with the car. When they couldn't believe how good I was at it.
0: Mm-hmm.
4: Yeah.
0: Wow. Did you get paid handsomely for that?
4: Hell yeah, man. Yeah, I worked, dog, you don't even understand. That was the job to have back in the day in the 70s.
1: So was you trying to work your way up the ladder in Ford?
4: Mm-mm. No. I knew I wasn't going to stay there.
6: So you knew working at Ford, you still wanted to pursue your dreams of comedy and being on TV.
4: Had no idea how to get in it.
6: Mm-hmm. So you just quit.
4: None whatsoever.
6: Mm-hmm.
4: But I was on that assembly, but then that week I got bumped down because the layoff started happening and I got moved to the assembly line. That's when everybody discovered. They came to work to hear me. I kept that whole section, my assembly, we were hollering laughing.
6: So you did a show.
5: You did
4: dog,
5: really
4: I talked
5: now.
4: About
5: you
4: everybody on the assembly line.
5: Uncle, you was the original triad now?
4: Dog, I was entertaining, boy. Woo, I was entertaining.
1: Any ladies on the assembly line?
4: Yeah, man, that's where I met that girl, the one I told you about that had the nasty house.
0: Oh.
4: Yeah.
0: Okay. Well,
4: ooh, she was fine.
0: Well, coming up next, it is my strawberry letter, and the subject is, how do I temporarily break up with him? We'll get into that right after this.
5: The future of cornhole is here. 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

0: 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And if you need advice on relationships, work, sex, parenting, or more, please submit your Strawberry Letter to SteveHarveyFM.com by clicking Submit Strawberry Letter. We could be reading your letter live on the air, just like we're going to read this one right here, right now. And you never know, it could be yours.
1: It could be yours. Buckle up and hold on tight. We got it for you. Here it is, Strawberry Letter.
0: Thank you, nephew. Subject, how do I temporarily break up with him? Dear Stephen Shirley, I've been dating a preacher's kid for 8 months, and we've been to Christian counseling and everything in hopes of getting married soon. I'm 34 years old, and before I met this man, I had been single for 5 years because I'm attracted to men that aren't ready to settle down. In counseling, I learned that I was attracting what I put out there. For that reason, I don't want to lose this man, but there are some things I need to get out of my system before I become a wife. The main thing I want and need to do would definitely end my relationship with my man. There is an annual HBCU game in Miami around Labor Day, and I'm going to the game with my crew from college. The crew is not just girls, it's guys too, and we're getting an Airbnb on the water. I'm the DJ of the crew, so I can't miss out. I haven't even told my boyfriend that I'm going because he will automatically go into planning mode. I will have to tell him he's not going, and that could get messy since he takes me to all of his work functions and family outings with his parents. I love how this man loves me, and I can see myself being submissive to him, but not yet. Before all of that happens, I need to have sex with my ex one or two more times in Miami. He will be staying in our Airbnb, so it's bound to happen. I need just one weekend where I'm single and won't have to answer my man's calls morning, noon, and night. I'm thinking of starting an argument and telling him he hurt my feelings and I need to have quality time with my friends. I can't control social media pictures, so I have to come up with a good lie to cover up anything he might see. I need 3 or 4 days. So how do I temporarily break up with him? Okay, temporarily break up with him, permanently break up with him. One of those is going to happen over this weekend if you do this, because I can't believe you're serious. You're kidding, right? I mean, what a way to start a new life with this guy. What a way to, you guys are talking about marriage, what a way to start a marriage right after you sleep with your ex one or two more times. I mean, I do appreciate the fact that you're trying to do this before you walk down the aisle and get married, but it really doesn't sound like you're ready to be a wife at all. I mean, you are still in a relationship with your new man, but you're planning out how you're going to cheat and what lies you're going to tell him already. Why don't you just wait a while before you marry him? What's the rush? What is the rush with this guy? Then you could do whatever you want to, okay? And have you ever thought what would happen if you get caught, you know, in all these lies and stuff that you're planning out? This sounds like a good man to have. He does sound like a good guy, so maybe there's something you're not satisfied with. Is he not good in bed or something? Is that why you want to go back with your ex? Maybe you're just greedy. You want everything. You want everybody. He's already introduced you to his family and his friends and taking you to work functions. He cares about you and doesn't deserve to be cheated on or treated like this. Is your ex still interested in you, or does he just want to be with you, you know, when you guys hook up like this? I don't know. You're talking about marriage and you're already thinking about planning out cheating on your man. I definitely don't think you're ready for love or marriage. Steve?
2: Well, I see what's happening in this letter, so let's just go on and get to it. See, she set it up, but this is the preface. I've been dating a preacher's kid for 8 months, and we've been to Christian counseling and everything in hopes of getting married soon. See, this was a setup. He's a preacher's kid, not her. So because it's a preacher's kid, they've been going to Christian counseling. This was his idea, not her. In hopes of getting married soon. Now, this woman is 34, and before I met this man, she said, I have been single for 5 years because I'm attracted to men that aren't ready to settle down. Now, what that means is, for the past 5 years, everybody she done dated was just there to do her. That's what this line means. She said, in counseling, I learned that I was attracting what I was putting out there. Now, I don't know what in counseling, I don't know what this counselor said that made you come to this conclusion, but you did. And so now we know that's how you are, right? For that reason, I don't want to lose this man. But there are some things I need to get out of my system before I become a wife. Now, if you already know that there's something you need to get out your system, why are you talking about becoming anybody's wife before it's out your system? Y'all already in Christian counseling that ain't doing no good. So, you know, you might as well, all you done do was find out you like attracting men that won't have nothing to do with you except do you. But you still got that in your system because that's what you want to do. The main thing I want and need to do definitely will end my relationship with my man. There's an annual HBCU game in Miami around Labor Day, and I'm going to the game with my crew from college. The crew is not just girls, it's guys too. And we getting an Airbnb on the water. All y'all. All y'all. In the same, the whole crew. You the DJ of the crew, so I can't miss out. I haven't told my boyfriend that I'm going because he will automatically go into planning mode. Well, I know what you and the crew do. See, you and this crew, y'all been doing this for a long time. This HBCU game is where y'all go get buck wild. And you've been doing it since college. Well, we come back, I'll tell you how this gonna go.
0: All right, we'll have part two of your response, Steve, coming up at 23 minutes after the hour. Today's Strawberry Letter subject, how do I temporarily break up with him? We'll get back into it right after this.
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0: 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All right, come on, Steve. Let's recap today's Strawberry Letter. The subject is, how do I temporarily break up with him?
1: Well, this lady, 34 years old, dating this preacher's kid. They've been going to Christian counseling, which is obviously his idea. They talking about getting married soon. Now, when she met this preacher's kid, she had been single for 5 years prior. And all she was attracting that men that aren't ready to settle down. So what that means is all her relationship with all these men for 5 years, they were just doing. So now, and then she found out in counseling that she was attracting what she put out there. So, and then for that reason, she say she don't want to lose this man, this preacher's kid. But it's something in her system she need to get out before she become a wife. It's the HBCU game going down in Miami Labor Day weekend. Her and her crew from college is going. She can't miss it because she the DJ. And that's why she can't miss it. Well, that ain't why you can't miss it. I ain't told your boyfriend that I'm going because he gonna automatically go into planning mode. I'm gonna have to tell him that he's not going, and that could get messy since he takes me to all his work functions and family outings with his parents. I love how this man loves me, and I can see myself being submissive to him, but not yet. Well, then you ain't ready to get married. So what y'all in counseling for? People go to marriage counsel when they talking about getting married. Why are you talking about getting married? You ain't ready. You say before all that happens, I need to have sex with my ex one or two more times. Well, that could be five or six, probably eight or nine. Cause your ex was bringing it, but he your ex for a reason. But you don't know how to leave well enough alone. You got a man that treats you well and everything. And you say you love the way this man treats you. But you want to go and get done at this Airbnb. Now you say, before all that happens, I need to have sex with my ex one or two more times in Miami. He gonna be staying at our Airbnb, so it's bound to happen. Well, it's gonna happen because you want it to happen. And it's gonna happen because you gonna let it happen.

0: And it's going to happen because you're going to let it happen. And that's what y'all do at the HBCU game in Miami. Your crew go down there to do each other. This ain't nothing new. Okay? I just need one weekend where I'm single and I won't have to answer my man's calls morning, noon, and night. I'm thinking of starting an argument and telling him he hurt my feelings and I need to have some quality time with my friends. Now watch this stupid statement. I can't control social media pictures, so I have to come up with a good lie to cover up anything he might see. I need 3 or 4 days. So how do I temporarily break up with him? You don't. Why don't you just break up with him? Why don't you just tell him you're going somewhere, you need time to think? And you do. And what you need to think about is how you really don't need to be married right now because you don't have the mental capacity for marriage. If you get married right now, you're going to cheat on him. Because you don't even want to belong to nobody. And you don't want nobody to belong to you. See, you want to just keep doing you. And you can't use the word breakup with a man that's in love with you because all he going to hear is you gone. And you need more than counseling. That's what you need. You need to have a real conversation with yourself and admit to the truth of who you really are. Because you right now, you're not the marrying type. You ain't wifey material. You just not. Really, you need to just go on and just be the chick you are. Yeah, because you ain't ready for this. You got to stay single. And I'm going to tell you something else. If you try to arrange this, you're going to get caught because you ain't good at this.
1: She's not.
0: No, you ain't good at this at all. First of all, you wrote us.
1: Right. There. Now the world knows.
0: Oh, who in here don't know about the Airbnb at the waterfront down in Miami doing the HBCU game on Labor Day weekend? It's easy to figure out who this crew is and you the DJ. And you 34. You done put all this in a letter. You don't even know how to lie. You done told too much truth to start lying now. You dumb. You dumb. Somebody listening to this show that know you.
1: Woo.
0: Girl, did you write in to Steve? Because, you know, you 34. You got this dude that's a preacher's kid.
1: And he's a good man.
0: You in counseling. Your ex is going to be at the Airbnb. And you finna go back to this fool? Girl, he didn't want you when you was with him. That's why y'all broke up.
1: Right.
0: But I just want to be with him just one or two more times. But you're going to lose your good man. You stupid.
1: That's how they're going
0: to
1: say it.
0: Why are we talking to you?
2: Yeah, really.
0: You ain't wifey material. Why don't you tell the preacher's kid, hey, look, I just ain't wifey material. I can see myself submitting to him, but not yet. What?
1: He takes her to all his family functions, to his work.
0: You
1: want
0: to go to Miami by yourself? Go on and go. Why, matter of fact, why don't you let this dude go? Because he a good dude.
1: Good man.
0: You know, he deserves somebody else. He deserves somebody that won't help. I hate to see men going through it like this. Women hate to see women going through it. But all women listening to this letter going, you got a good man, you finna trade him in for some trick move over Labor Day weekend. You stupid.
2: Yeah, you ain't that good of a DJ. I don't know.
0: Yeah. You really
2: ain't got that many songs.
0: Yeah. And all them records you got, everybody, Kid Capri got them same songs.
3: Kid Capri.
0: They can get Dougie Fresh and show enough turn up.
1: Don't. All right, so don't. Hit us up on Instagram at Steve Harvey FM to comment on today's Strawberry Letter. 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
33: 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What you got, Junior?
34: Well, sure, before we get into sports, this Saturday, Lansdowne, Pennsylvania, it is going down. 2 shows, 7 and 10 p.m. I love to see y'all. Can't wait. It's going to be a great time, but we have to get into this, Unc. We have to get into this. Ray J and Orlando Brown fight on Saturday. I know.
35: I saw it.
34: I know.
36: You saw it?
34: Couldn't.
35: Hell yeah,
34: entertaining.
35: I saw it.
34: Did you enjoy it?
35: Listen.
36: Come on.
35: This should be the last time either one of them do this.
34: It should.
36: And why were they doing it?
35: First of all, Ray J ain't built good for his age anyway. Orlando Brown is built even worse. I could have put some trunks on at my age and looked better than Orlando.
36: Yeah.
35: What? But I thought Orlando with that peekaboo style, I thought he was going to get in there and catch Ray J. Yeah, he was bobbing, weaving, throwing his hands up. I don't know who trained him, but Ray, it was horrible. It was, it's not what they do, man. But you could tell they didn't grow up throwing hands at all.
34: No, that's what I was saying. No, it didn't look like they did ever had a fight.
36: Why? What happened?
35: I don't know what Ray J was doing.
34: We don't know. But I didn't even call it a boxing match. I call it the best playground fight I've ever witnessed between two. Cause they didn't throw hands like you ever had a fight after school. They didn't look like it at all.
35: You know what, Junior? I know some cats in junior high, put both of them. I'm talking about hand throwing machines.
36: Junior high.
35: But I come from that era.
34: Yeah.
35: Oh yeah, I know some junior high people would whip both of them. Oh, beat them.
36: Wow.
35: Stiff. It was a horrible fight. It was a horrible fight.
34: So who has bragging rights? Who was the winner? I wouldn't say nothing.
35: Ray J, cause he won.
34: Oh, Ray J.
35: Now, you know, it was on the card where Clarissa Shields knocked out.
36: Oh, yeah, Clarissa, yeah.
34: Oh, mm-hmm. Yeah.
35: Katie Scott, mm-hmm. Whatever her name is.
34: Kay Scott.
35: Which was a good fight.
34: Yeah, that was a good fight.
35: Clarissa Shields has skills. Clarissa Shields has skills. Mm-hmm. I wish somebody could get with that sister and talk to her about branding. Mm-hmm. Because she could be worth so much money.
36: Well, she was with Floyd Mayweather, wasn't he right there? Well, at the weigh-in anyway, he was there.
34: Yeah.
35: Yeah, well, what the air?
36: Well, you're saying branding and all that. He knows how to do that kind of stuff. That's all. That's what I'm saying. She's with the right people, right? Money Mayweather?
35: Obviously not. Well, he don't.
36: She won.
35: He don't give her money.
2: Shirley tried.
36: All right.
2: Shirley.
36: All right. Thank you, Junior.
2: Ray J.
36: Hey, mom is worried about her trifling son driving a car that she received as a gift. She needs some advice. We'll get into it right after this.
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1: I like the braids in. I just wish they get the same toenail polish, though, if you please, so we can be uniform.
2: Why are you looking at
0: they
2: toes?
0: Need to be banned. You know, they had them two little boys with the white face on doing mime and stuff while I was tolerating them. You know.
1: Oh, the mimes. They was good, Steve.
0: Yeah, I tolerated them. I liked them. But the praise dancers, no.
3: First of all, we ain't got room enough for everybody to be up there. Our sanctuary ain't that big. Y'all already know we got one person go up there at a time.
0: And don't come down the aisle.
3: Seven people.
0: Stop coming down the aisle. You're too close. Get back up there where we can see everybody. All that coming down the aisle. All behind me and next to me.
3: Twirl it and put my grandmother lap. No, I don't need that.
0: Standing around in these hot white gowns, just fanning this funk around this church. Get back up there on the platform where we can see y'all.
1: Yeah. And you gotta bathe before you dance. Now you do have to bathe before you dance.
3: Everybody can't touch their toes. If everybody can't touch their toes, don't even do the toe movement in there.
0: Right.
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0: This is from Essie in Kalamazoo. Essie, that's my grandmother's name. Essie said, I had my 70th birthday and my late husband's brother gave me one of his classic cars as a birthday gift. He and my husband bought the car together and he gifted it to me. I have driven it only once and now my 49-year-old son is begging me to drive the car to his 50th birthday party. My brother-in-law said my husband would not want our trifling son in the car. I'm torn because my oldest son is asking to drive the car, not some random stranger. It's my car now, so do I have to listen to my brother-in-law or do whatever I want to do?
1: No, it's your car. You get to do whatever you want to do.
0: Yeah.
1: But he know your son trifling. And when he tear the car up, he ain't going to fix it.
2: He going to tear it up.
1: Yeah. Mm-hmm. Everybody know he trifling.
0: So what should she do? Should she?
1: She should do whatever she want to do. Let him drive it. But he going to tear it up. And he ain't going to bring
2: I
1: it
2: bet
1: back
2: you.
1: On time.
2: 49, uh-huh. She'll live at that house. I bet you he do. I bet you he live at that house.
3: Hmm. How you know that, T? How you know that?
2: You can tell, because he ain't got no car to drive to the doggone thing. You ought to have your own car by now.
0: All right, we have time for another one.
1: Yeah, 50, if you borrowing cars to drive to the party, you pretty much done.
0: All right, we do have time for another one. This is from Tramel in Gastonia. Tramel writes, I saw my husband's old girlfriend, and she still isn't speaking to me after all these years. I was cordial and behaved like an adult. A few days after I saw her, she posted a picture, and I'm in the photo with my mouth wide open. I think she purposely posted the photo to be mean, so I DM'd her and asked her not to post pictures of me without my permission. She sent a nasty note back saying it's her Facebook account and she controls what she posts, not me. I want to get to the root of why she hates me. My husband said to let it go and leave her alone. Should I be skeptical of his advice?
1: Skeptical about his advice for what? The lady don't like you. What you got to get to the bottom of? She don't like you. Mm-hmm. You at
4: the
1: bottom.
4: Don't like you?
0: Yeah, let it
1: you
0: go.
1: You at the bottom.
0: Yeah.
1: Man,
0: let this go.
1: People, I don't understand the need for people to know why. Why you don't like me? I don't care, man.
0: Yeah. And then she said she behaved like an adult, but continue that behavior. Don't stop here. Don't stop now. Yeah.
4: Why do you care?
0: Yeah. Yeah, you gotta let this go. Like your husband said, let it go.
4: Let that go, baby. Mm-hmm. Life too short for all. Mm-hmm.
0: It's amazing that the ex is still in their circle, you know?
4: So it's some other stuff with that.
0: And that's what she think. That's what the wife is thinking. That's why she's asking, should she be skeptical of the husband's advice? Is there something else to this? But you still gotta let it go. Yeah.
1: What skeptical of your husband's advice? What's the matter? He's telling you the right thing.
0: Uh-huh.
1: Why are you trying to worry about what happened to her soul?
2: You got the man.
0: Yeah. Yeah. Well. And it is, I know, Tramel and Gastonia.
2: The stuff ladies worry about. Jesus Christ.
0: And men don't have things that they worry about?
1: Well, Shirley, it's what we wanted to say at this particular time.
0: Well, that's what I wanted
1: to
0: say.
1: And so, you know, let's not make this a contest.
0: Well, that's what he started it.
1: Yeah. Ooh, the things women worry about. Men don't worry about stuff either. That ain't what we're talking about.
0: Yes, it is.
1: The letter is, Shirley, it's about a woman who wrote in worrying about something she ain't got no business worrying about.
0: You just don't like what I said.
1: I stand by Tommy's statement.
0: And I stand by my statement.
3: Things with women worry about.
1: Why? Oh, ooh.
0: And I stand by what I say.
1: What are you all over here in his comments? Get out of his DM.
0: Get out of his DM. I said it.
4: What's a DM, Steve? What's a DM?
1: You know, that's the social media, girl. That's a DM.
4: Have you checked yours?
3: Do you check yours?
0: The messages?
2: I don't know how to get in it.
3: The message.
0: Oh God. This show.
1: What you were saying, folks?
0: Coming up at 20 minutes after more of this ignorant show. Right after
2: the message.
0: This.
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34: Well, guys, today is National Baby Boomers Day. Baby Boomers Recognition Day is dedicated to baby boomers, the generation that was born between the years of 1946 and 1964. There was an uptick in births during this time, and early baby boomers came of age during the summer of love and Woodstock. To date, 4 past U.S. presidents are considered baby boomers. They are Bill Clinton, George W. Bush, and Barack Obama, who just had a birthday. Anyway, any comment to that, Steve?
35: To what?
34: To the today being National Baby Boomers Day. You're a baby boomer.
35: I am.
34: And 1946 through 1964.
35: Oh, I'm a baby boomer.
34: I'm a baby boomer.
35: 1946 to 64.
34: Uh huh. Mm-hmm.
35: I'm right. Yeah. No, I'm born in 1957, man.
34: Good company: Bill Clinton, George W. Bush, and Barack Obama.
35: Oh, wow.
34: Yeah.
36: Uh-huh. Baby boomer.
34: Good company. Yeah.
36: What's the section after that? What's the, after,
34: X, the Gen X.
37: That's what we are, Tommy.
34: Yeah,
37: we're
34: Gen X.
36: Gen X.
34: Mm-hmm.
36: Okay.
34: Mm-hmm.
37: And we what get junior? Zero. Gen X
38: am
37: zero.
38: I Gen X? I'm Gen X, right?
36: No, you have X.
0: What?
1: Hair X.
0: Hair X. Oh, wow. I walk right into that one.
1: Are you trying to say hairless?
0: I walk into that one. That's my fault.
36: Hair X is good. That's what he is.
0: That was good. That was fun. Yeah. You hair X. That's what you did. Okay.
34: We'll play a round of Would You Rather coming up next.
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1: Ginger Bolts. 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
1: I'm going to name my baby Gunpowder. 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
7: It is time now to play a round of Would You Rather. If you had to choose, would you rather Beauty in Black or Game of Thrones?
8: Game of Thrones.
9: I need them dragons.
8: Ooh. Game of Thrones.
7: All right, Steve, Mallory.
1: Mallory. Yeah, I know, but yeah, she ain't on there enough. You know, I got to deal with that, her little brother and all that. What the hell they doing?
8: He said they are
7: only but you love Mallory Ballery.
8: Bodies, he say they are only enough.
1: Man, I know the gay dude in there cutting up people in the shower, and the other gay dude coming there that you didn't even know he was gay. The big black lawyer. Then all of a sudden, then he in there throwing up because you cutting up bodies. Dude. Oh, now you no.
7: Well, in Game of Thrones, they behead people.
9: I'm cool with that. I'm cool.
6: And a dragon, it ain't real.
9: Yeah. I'm good with the Lannisters. I'm good with the Lannisters. I'm fine.
8: Act like Uncle Steve didn't watch the TV series. He said everything on the series. He watched it.
6: What, Game of Thrones?
8: No. Beauty and Black.
6: Yeah. He watched Game of Thrones?
1: I'm so mad at the little stripper named Angel. You ain't even tough. You always some running your mouth, getting your butt with me. Get your little thin down somewhere and be quiet.
7: You are into love this Mallory show. Valerie and you loved Kimmy.
1: What is y'all in the hallway cutting deals for? You're on the wrong side of the club. Your club has got the two sides in it.
7: Well, Beauty and Black is coming back next month, right?
8: In September. Oh, man, you watched the whole show. Oh,
1: real bad as hell. Last time I went to a strip club, I didn't see number of girls. What are these dudes come from?
7: So then it's Game of Thrones for you.
1: How you doing? What you mean, how I'm doing? I'm in the back.
7: Would you rather wear short shorts on stage or wear shoes that are too tight?
1: I'm putting them shoes on that's too tight. Too I've tight. Done it many nights.
7: Okay. Yeah.
1: Shoes.
7: All right.
1: Maury alligators in 11 and a half. Yes, sir.
7: All right. Would you rather have lunch with your ex?
9: B.
7: What?
8: Yeah. One of us did it on the show already. One of us already did that.
1: I'd have been to lunch with my ex way too many times. Didn't enjoy a damn meal.
6: You gonna get some McDonald's? Still get you a quarter pounder?
1: Man, I'm be sitting there. What up, Don?
6: Some McDonald's.
7: Sushi from a grocery store or fried chicken from a gas station?
9: Oh no, that gas station cold.
8: Chester's chicken, Exxon. Yeah.
7: Okay. All right, that's today's round of Would You Rather. Coming up next,
1: Ohio.
7: Our last break of the day.
1: Pearl's fried chicken. That's Ohio.
7: We'll close out the show with the one and only Steve Harvey right after this.
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1: Our rights came at a cost. The generation that produced Dr. King, Ella Baker, Fannie Lou Hamer, and Malcolm X turned courage into a movement. 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
1: All right, guys, here we are, last break of the day on this Monday. It's been a great day. Thank you all for listening as usual.
2: What a day.
1: Yeah. Steve, come on and close us out.
3: You know, man, the older I get, the more I realize that you never stop learning. It amazes me the stuff that I know that I have to relearn. I have to put so many things that I preach about, I have to turn around and put them to practice. I tell people all the time, when God closes a door for you, it is a simple sign from God that he wants you to walk up the hall because he has another door for you. I've said that how many times on this show? Well, guess what? I have to remind myself of that. Because, okay, Steve, suppose God closed one of your doors. Now, why are you feeling so some kind of way about it? Why are you having doubts and anxiety? Why are you now you tripping trying to figure out what your next move is? What you been telling people, man, all these years? What have you been saying? But you got to practice what you preach. It is amazing the older I get how much I still have to learn. Because sometimes, man, you just have to revisit the lessons of life. I tell people all the time, man, it's a very difficult thing to trust in God's timing. But if you can manage to do that, is put your future and your hopes and your dreams and your tomorrow in the hands of the Almighty, the pressure valve that is released from you is incredible. It is called an uncommon peace. When you're not worried about a thing, when you know God got you, when you are convinced that he will not fail you, that he'll never be too late, that he's always on time, when you are convinced of that, it releases stress and anxiety on an immeasurable state. Let me explain something to you. Anxiety, I've learned this, is caused by two things that you have no control over. You're either stressing about something you did and what the outcome will produce, or you're stressing about tomorrow over which you have no control. Once you stress about tomorrow and you stress about your past, you are now dealing with anxiety. Because you can't do nothing about either one of them. So why put that on yourself? I know this. I know this. Like I know my ABC. But guess what? It's a hard practice sometimes, man. Trusting in God's timing is difficult. Because what I have learned in all my life, God's timing ain't ever the same as mine. Because I want mine now. When I pray, I actually want something to happen now. I really do. I'm not going to kid you. I want the blessing now. You know, I've been asking for something for years and haven't gotten it. But you know what it was called? Because I wasn't showing enough appreciation for what I already had. I had to stop and catch myself. So he set me down. And I started looking around and realized what all God had done for me. And now as I started to thanking him for all he's done for me, then guess what? Some doors are starting to open. But for some doors to open, some got to close. And you got to deal with it. And you got to understand it. I'm just grateful, man, that I'm in a position to be able to think calmly in the face of adversity. Because I'm facing some. But I'm calm about it. I'm Isaiah 43:1-2, that I can walk through the fire and not get burned, that the rivers will not overcome me, nor will kindling set upon my clothing. That means I can walk through the fire And when I come out the other side, kindling and soot ain't even on me. It don't even look like I've been through nothing. And that's how I'm gonna come out of this one. It's gonna look like I ain't even been through nothing. But now, the being able to walk through fire and not get burned, I had to learn something about that scripture. It didn't say that it was not going to be uncomfortably hot. Cause sometimes the fire you walking through, you think it's burning. It's just hot. It's just hot, but you still walking. You haven't disintegrated. The fire hasn't overtaken you. You're not done. You didn't explode. You're still here. And when you come out on the other side, you're going to realize you're here. But guess what? There will be no signs of a struggle on you, man. It won't even look like you've been in that. But it was hot, though. Lost a little weight. It was hot. But, man, I've learned so many things. And I appreciate the fact that God still allows me to learn. Oh, boy. It's tough, man. It is really tough being a good person. But I don't know how to be nothing else. I don't want to be a bad person. I'm too close to the gate. I'm trying to do enough acts of good that counts with God. You know? Just trying to get it right, as is everybody else. All the preachers is trying to get it right, y'all. All of them. They human too. Cut them some slack. I know we hold them to a high standard, but cut them some slack because they're human beings too. So, you know, those are my closing remarks today. I'm strong. I'm stronger than I thought. But guess what? You are too. You are way stronger than you thought. If you look back on all the things you've come through, you are an amazing person. God has really been good to you. Why would he stop? Y'all hear me? Good. Have a great day today. Talk to God. He'd absolutely love to hear from you.
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18: 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T Gutter, Blackjack on the beat. 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It's

Power 95.5, that's Thames and What You Need. Starting off the midday cruise, happy Monday to you. Good Monday morning to you. I'm Selena, cruising with you until 2 today on the midday cruise, with music coming up from Judice, Lotto on the way, and more. And talk about some things from over the weekend. 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

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That is Money Long. It's to Lulu. You're on the Midday Cruise with Selena. Happy Monday to you. 10:21 a.m. is that time. Don't forget later on how the weekend box office numbers look. 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

0: Power 95.5, we are home of the Steve Harvey Morning Show. That is music from Beyonce. It's one of her latest right here on the Midday Cruise with Selena. And I have a special guest in studio with me now. And you may have seen him. You see him and didn't know that he was so close. And a great friend of ours, our family. Well, Tobias Jacobs, a.k.a. Supersonic. You know, he skated during the World Cup and he represented Madonna. How are you?
1: I'm doing good this morning. It feels good to be on Power 95.5.
0: Well, we are glad to have you. And the World Cup, I mean, everybody was talking about it. I don't know if it was bigger this time than before or what, but it was just on everybody's mind and everybody was talking about it. And how did you get to be a part of it?
1: So pretty much, once again, I want to give a shout out to my brother, Dylan Morton. Of course, he had presented an opportunity with me and of course, Madonna herself. In fact, she was going through my pages on Instagram and everything, which is like, you know, I love his talent. I love his gifts and I would love to see what he'll be able to bring, on the big stage. So of course, you know, went to, New Jersey, of course, and had to practice, rehearse, and everything, and I got to learn a lot regarding skating within like the entertainment business as well. So overall, it was pretty good.
0: Wow. How did that feel when Madonna's people contacted you or Madonna herself? I mean, did you know that you were drawing that much attention on your social media?
1: Listen, mind you, I just got done doing a very historic skate party in Chicago and I get a call from Dylan and, you know, there was, cause it was in the talks about it and everything. And I get a call from Dylan. He says, hey, listen, M, because we have to call her M to, you know, keep it code.
0: Okay.
1: Wants you to be a part of the World Cup. So, you know, mind you, I'm quiet. I got a DJ. I got to lock in. But whole time in my mind, I'm like, I got to go skate with I got to go to the World Cup and skate with Madonna. Like, this is crazy.
0: Well,
1: I was just exploring with so much emotions because I just realized this is my time to really now showcase my forefront talent. So.
0: Yes, indeed. How'd your family feel about that when you called, reenact that call that you made to them? I know you had to tell them.
1: Man, so like, I had to keep it real low key. I couldn't tell everybody because it was a big secret and everything.
0: Okay.
1: So it was hard telling everybody. But when I told my dad, he was just like, wow. Yeah, it's about time. I told mom, everybody, my sister, my twin brother, they were just like very happy, excited for me because they always believe that I do something really big regards to skate world or just anything entertainment wise. So
0: yes.
1: It's amazing.
0: So how did you get into skating? I mean, because that's a special skill that you have to have, and for you to be able to do tricks and all of that, how did you start?
1: Well, I want to give a shout out to the man behind the camera, of course, my pops. He put us on the skates when very young, around like two years old, right when we started working. He said, you know, come put on skates, and it's just been up since there. Of course, we started at the house when we was young. I was skating in my dad's OG skates, and then after that we started making our way up to the rink and just started doing our own thing and finding our own creative paths when it comes to skating.
0: Right, so just something that you like, you stuck with it, and you get it from your family. Well, how about that? And so when you were able to get started with the whole World Cup experience, did you have to do rehearsals with that group?
1: Yes, so it was about 20 skaters, and pretty much we all flew to New Jersey. We had to practice at the stadium and everything. I'm talking about 12 hours long practice.
0: Wow.
1: Even more, you know what I'm saying? So, we had a whole concept, of course, and of course, you know, when you're doing stuff like that, of course, choreography and everything has to change to make sure Madonna likes and everything, and she loved it. She loved the skaters. In fact, she's thinking about actually planning to have us on something else soon.
0: Okay.
1: So I want to keep in the quiets about that. But besides that, overall, it was, like I said, overall it was good and everything, and I had a blast.
0: Wow.
1: It was very hard working though, very hard working.
0: Right. Well, when you saw the other skaters that you would be working with, I mean, did you compare yourself or you think, you know, not that you want to critique other people, but did you, you didn't lose any confidence, did you? You still felt like you

0: were you in a good spot?
1: Oh, yes, ma'am. Yes, ma'am. If anything, I was very happy about the skaters that were all chosen to be there. And they were all there for a reason. All skaters had different styles and brought variety of, skating type of core to them, you know? Mm-hmm. So, if anything, I feel like everybody who was there contributed to the most finest to bring what we had, which is a great show. And, you know, No, every skater did amazing.
0: Wow. Did you get to wear your own skates or did you have to wear something for the uniform?
1: Well, I was happy about that because I got to wear my own skates.
0: Okay.
1: So the skates that I have are Adidas, and I was happy because I was get to be comfortable in them. I already know them because the other skates we were going to have, it was cool, but it felt, you know, better just to have our own because we can do everything we need to, and we've been skating them for a long time. They already broken in.
0: Right.
1: Because, I mean, I don't know what I would have done with the other skates. Probably would have probably slipped.
0: Oh, no. I think you would have adjusted. So you may have mentioned it already. How long? You said 12-hour rehearsals. How many days was this that you had to rehearse?
1: So we was there from the 9th to the 19th. So okay. That was about a week and a half.
0: Mm-hmm.
1: So I flew out there, and from dang near sun up to sundown, literally, we'll be leaving practice 3 in the morning.
0: Were you ready for that? Did you come to know that that's what would be expected of you?
1: Well, I know that I had to bring a lot of water.
0: Okay.
1: I know that for sure. I know I had to stretch. I was very ready for it.
0: Mm-hmm.
1: But I was just very excited. See, the thing was, I didn't feel like it was work. I felt like it was work, but then reminded me, this is something I want to do. I love the entertainment. I love how we have to keep doing the song over and over again. When I tell you, I keep singing, music makes the people come to, I keep singing that song every single day because it's just in my head. It was in my earpiece so many times because we had to get everything over and over again, over again. I mean, we were practicing 8 hours on just one trick.
0: Wow.
1: So, you know, but overall, it was good.
0: That's
1: it was
0: awesome.
1: Good.
0: So backstage, did you get to meet Madonna or some other people? How was that
1: experience?
0: Yeah,
1: so I got to meet Madonna, of course, but also too, I got to meet a lot of other celebrities such as Shakira and, got to meet Swae Lee. I got to meet some other people. Let's see, what's his name? I met some other people. I met the Muppets as well.
0: Oh, really?
1: So, but I met a lot of people backstage. Tom Cruise. Yes, Tom Cruise. I got to meet Tom Cruise, and he was really cool. In fact, Tom Cruise said I was one of his favorite skaters.
0: That is awesome.
1: So that was really cool.
0: Wow. So you did not know you had such, did you know you had such a big following?
1: Well, when it comes to, of course, North Carolina area, mm-hmm. you know, I am one of the youngest skaters to really, you know, be out here, you know, doing it and everything. Of course, we have a lot of amazing skaters in North Carolina, especially in Raleigh.
0: Okay.
1: But when it comes to putting on for my city, I'll say everybody's great individually, you know. And I guess the thing was I was really blessed and fortunate to have the opportunity to, you know, do this for my home team.
0: Yeah.
1: Raleigh, North Carolina, big 919.
0: It really showcased that talent, too, that you've had for so long. Well, I'm loving that for you. What's next for you as far as your skating?
1: So, of course, I have a lot of showcases to do somewhere. I have to do a skate appearance in St. Louis, of course, coming up soon.
0: Okay.
1: And then also, too, as you know, we have Rolling in White 2026 going down this Saturday, y'all, August 22nd in Raleigh, North Carolina at United Skates location.
0: Okay.
1: Me and my twin brother also will be celebrating our 21st birthday bash.
0: Oh,
1: so give me some love in the chat. Give me some love on the radio. And I'm very excited. Of course, we have some amazing DJs. Go by DJ Soul Nificent and DJ Swizzy and DJ Jay Hill. So they'll be on the ones and twos and have a lot of friends and skate family who's going to be coming out to support me. So can't wait to see everybody this Saturday.
0: Well, I am excited for you too. I mean, I haven't skated in years. You make me want to get back into it.
1: You have to
0: hold on to the rail for the first, first while out there. Well, it's been such a pleasure talking to you. I am speaking with a supersonic. His name is Tobias Jacobs, but you may know him as supersonic. Awesome on the wheels. And congratulations to all your success and
1: what you
0: have coming up too, and even your event this week too. Thanks for stopping by.
1: Thank you. Thank you, 95.5. Love you.
0: You are so welcome. All right. Keep it right here on your Power Hit Station. 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
17: Mostly sunny, hot today. Temperatures near 97. Heat index values as high as 105. And yes, there is a heat advisory. Tonight, chance of showers, maybe some thunderstorms this evening. Otherwise, mostly cloudy, low 75. Tomorrow, mostly sunny skies, hot. Temperatures near 94. Heat index as high as 103.
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0: Power 95.5, home of the Steve Harvey Morning Show. That's Future. It's called California Girls. So the comedy show that I mentioned earlier is October 9th at the Martin Marietta Center in downtown Raleigh. It's the LOL Comedy Jam with comedian D-Ray Davis. He is funny. Lavelle Crawford, Earthquake, Don D.C. Curry, Adele Givens, all funny comedians. 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
2: Mostly sunny, hot today. Temperatures near 97. Heat index values as high as 105. And yes, there is a heat advisory. Tonight, chance of showers, maybe some thunderstorms this evening. Otherwise, mostly cloudy, low 75. Tomorrow, mostly sunny skies, hot. Temperatures near 94. Heat index as high as 103.
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12: Yeah.
13: 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Somebody tell them people Mr. Hem is here.
14: Whoa. 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

I'm here. 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Big Master P vibe, no limit. Falling hard on another hemisphere. Somebody tell them people Mr. Hem is here. Whoa, whoa, whoa, whoa, whoa. Mr. Hem.

0: against the shore. 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No cap, I done tore it all the way from the trap. The luxury lap, better I adapt. 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Never chase bread, chase the vision. 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Somebody tell them people Mr. Hem is here.
1: Whoa, whoa, whoa, whoa, whoa, whoa.
0: Mr. Hem is here.
1: Whoa, whoa, whoa, whoa, whoa, whoa.
0: Mr. Hem.
2: 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Coming up, your throwback from Montel Jordan. I hope he's doing well. I know he was sick for a while. Tyler on the way Friday coming up. Here's Kalani with Usher on Power.

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0: Power 95.5 Friday featuring Mariah the Scientist as we are cruising through the midday now with Selena. So I Googled Montel Jordan. I see that he has a new book coming out. It's At How We Do Marriage. They've been dreaming of this brave little character for over a decade. And his post says, now you can help us welcome him to the world. September 1st, welcome Shiloh the Brave, published by their partners, David Cook Books. So congratulations. You can also get that on Amazon, I see. I'm happy for him. So I guess he's feeling all right. We'll continue the music for you in just a moment on Power.
1: You may not have heard about this, and that's no accident. The Supreme Court just weakened the Voting Rights Act, the same law our people fought and bled for. Here's what it means, plain and simple. 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Because when they take our seats, they take our future. 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
10: Hey, it's Steve Harvey, y'all. 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

ice and chill. Damn. They tryna cover it up like a quilt. Rari go skirt on a boy like a kilt. 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That's just how I do the sauce and the spill. 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These

0: Power 95.5, that's Normani featuring Cardi B and Wildside. So let's give you those weekend box office numbers. Spider-Man Brand New Day remained in the top spot with $70 million. Let's see, third weekend in the top spot too now. Christopher Nolan's The Odyssey placed second with $23.2 million. Newcomer The End of Oak Street debuted at number three with $21 million. Narrowly ahead of Paw Patrol, the Dino movie that opened in fourth place with $20.5 million. And Cat's Eye, Wild Hearts rounded out the top five at number five with $3.95 million. That's a weekend box office update on Power 95.5.
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11: Mostly sunny, hot today. Temperatures near 97. Heat index values as high as 105. And yes, there is a heat advisory. Tonight, chance of showers, maybe some thunderstorms this evening. Otherwise, mostly cloudy, low 75. Tomorrow, mostly sunny skies, hot. Temperatures near 94. Heat index as high as 103.
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0: 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That one is called Watching Us. So are you having a hard time with, you know, getting cooperation in your household? This one from Julia Ross and Judy Corcoran said, children will adapt to nearly any rule or routine as long as it is consistently enforced within that particular household. 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
2: Mostly sunny, hot today. Temperatures near 97. Heat index values as high as 105. And yes, there is a heat advisory. Tonight, chance of showers, maybe some thunderstorms this evening. Otherwise, mostly cloudy, low 75. Tomorrow, mostly sunny skies, hot. Temperatures near 94. Heat index as high as 103.
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2: The dash is digi, the schedule busy, my head in a hoodie, my shorty a goodie, my cousins are crazy, my cousins like Boogie. 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Yo Money Records, the Army, the Navy, and it ran me 10,000, I threw it like Brady. 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

yeah, love me a trapping, no dark skin, country all gathered out the mud, 6-1, old thug, pop real sleek, big tip, big gun, all pick a girl up when we hunch, oh, strong, oh, here, making them plaques, 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
0: Hellcat, this the SRT. 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Ow. 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
2: 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I hope you're having a good day. 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

let's get the party started. See you at the bar, you was hardly talking. That's when I knew that your heart was scarring. Friends to lovers need a part to star in. Like, wait, babe, let me ask your pardon.

0: Power 95.5, that is in the room. That's from Friday as we are cruising through the midday now with Selena. Good afternoon to you on this Monday, getting started with another week, and hopefully you have good things in store for you. And if you had children that just started school for the first time, I know it's emotional. It's emotional. I remember someone did a meme. They had a post where how parents are, you know, they're trying to see in the window everything on the first day of school when they drop their kindergartners off. And then by sixth grade, you can see the smoke they leave behind when they drop their kids off at school. More music for you coming up on Power.
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10: Mostly sunny, hot today. Temperatures near 97. Heat index values as high as 105. And yes, there is a heat advisory. Tonight, chance of showers, maybe some thunderstorms this evening. Otherwise, mostly cloudy, low 75. Tomorrow, mostly sunny skies, hot. Temperatures near 94. Heat index as high as 103.
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0: 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That one is called Motion Party as we are cruising through the midday now with Selena. 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

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That's from Drake. You're on the Midday Cruise with Selena, starting off another hour. And on the way, music from Black Rob, Lotto coming up with Doja Cat and more. Plus, are you ready for the next holiday? And what to do? What to do is Labor Day coming up next month. I'll tell you something happening in Raleigh you might want to attend. Here's Kalani with Usher in the meantime on Power 95.5.

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0: Power 95.5 DVSN. That one is called Love on You. Good afternoon. Hello to you, Eastern Carolina. I'm Selena. Find me on Facebook at Selena Midday Cruise, crewed up. Selena Midday Cruise, crewed up on Facebook. Also, I mentioned earlier, Labor Day weekend plans. How about spending it with Lil' Kim? 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That's happening at the North Raleigh Hilton on Wake Forest Road. And the Queen Bee is performing live. 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So you know we'll have a chance for you to win tickets. If you want to get VIP sections, you can text 919-995-7215. That's 919-995-7215. I thought you might want that just in case you want to sit VIP style. I know someone who, when she flies, she's got to sit business class, first class. 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
2: I heard what you said through the grapevine. 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

0: Power 95.5 Kalani, that one is called After Hours. You're on the Midday Cruise with Selena now, and a good afternoon to you. Another show coming up is the Soul Series, Inc., presenting the R&B Rewind Millennial Tour, Friday, September 25th at Martin Marietta Center for the Performing Arts. That's in Raleigh with Bobby V, Pleasure P, Lloyd, and Sammy, too. 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Hey, did I tell you what's on the national calendar for today? I don't think I told you. You know, yesterday, I think it's really cool. It was National Tell-A-Joke Day. Also, National Roller Coaster Day, too, and National Bratwurst Day. Sounds like fun. If you haven't had a chance to get out and have a vacation, maybe you can go to an amusement park before they close. Let's see. Today is National I Love My Feet Day. National Thrift Shop Day. They're really making a good comeback. National Pineapple Juice Day, too. Good for your digestion if you can handle it. National Nonprofit Day is on the list, too. And it's National Massachusetts Day. I've never been, but maybe a trip to Boston, maybe in a few years. We'll continue the music for you on Power 95.5. 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
1: 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Yeah. Yeah, we get you rolling.

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1: Don't I get a call ID? Where you at?
2: Quisha told me Rye went into the hospital, Dad.
1: Keep listening to Quisha. Weren't they supposed to drop you off at work?
2: My bad.
1: Quisha gonna get you in trouble.
2: We had to take Quisha aunt to the hospital first day. She had two babies. She had a little girl named Denise, and she had a little boy.
1: What's his name?
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1: Denise and the nephew.
2: Mm-hmm.
1: Get off this phone, Craig. I got people coming in here bringing cars. We got work to do. Tell Quisha mom I said drop you off as soon as y'all leave there.
2: Okay.
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5: Mostly sunny, hot today. Temperatures near 97. Heat index values as high as 105. And yes, there is a heat advisory. Tonight, chance of showers, maybe some thunderstorms this evening. Otherwise, mostly cloudy, low 75. Tomorrow, mostly sunny skies, hot. Temperatures near 94. Heat index as high as 103.
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0: 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That one is called Watching Us, wrapping it up for today on the Midday Cruise. I'm Selena. 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
12: Mostly sunny, hot today. Temperatures near 97. Heat index values as high as 105. And yes, there is a heat advisory. Tonight, chance of showers, maybe some thunderstorms this evening. Otherwise, mostly cloudy, low 75. Tomorrow, mostly sunny skies, hot. Temperatures near 94. Heat index as high as 103.
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0: We in New York, Sister Cat, pop the call. Yeah, shorty, let me see something. 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Everything is hanging on fire, distraction. Yeah, oh. Sorry, Miss Jackson. But shorty, I got like she's ready for some action.
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Train back in the building. What up, though? Y'all know what's happening up here. D-Train, DT3 Radio going on. Yeah, I'm in here. I'm in. Monday. Back to the bag Monday. You know, busy weekend. Busy week last week. But I'm busy again this week a little bit, too. We back outside. I'll tell you all about where your boy Train's going to be hanging out, broadcasting live. First, Hot at the Box Office coming up. You're Making Moves, Motivation on the way. 5 hottest songs on the dial. High five coming your way. 6 o'clock, the Boomy, the boy Train, playing some of your favorite joints in the mix. All on the way. DT3 Radio. Just hang around. I promise I got you right now. LMA 100. 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

Ladies, welcome to Boy Wale right there, man. It's called Overthink. D-Train rolling this out of the afternoon. Hope you're having a good one on this Monday. More hip-hop and R&B on the way with Kalani. I got some Leon Thomas on the way. Six coming up. And how did the box office? Dominating the box office, boy. And just making money. I'm going to tell you. We'll get into that. Coming up in just a few minutes. Definitely hang around. How did the boy train right now? Let me know how your Monday's going. Let me know how your weekend went. All right? Hit me up. D-Train 3000 on the gram in the book. TikTok, Snapchat. I'm on that Twitter at D-Train underscore 3002. That's where your boy is at. Holler me right there. Drop that friend request in there. D-Train-DT3 Radio, right? 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

0: September 5th at the North Raleigh Hilton. And Chuck Black's birthday bash. This was all brought to you by Seven Productions, DJ Shaki, and P. Rose.
1: 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And Sammy. 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
5: I used to think about immature things. 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
3: All right, y'all, let's jump to a headline. Let's talk hot at the box office over the weekend. You know what I'm talking about. Top five joints at the box office. Cat's Eye. Wild Hearts came in at number five, $4 million. Paw Patrol, the Dino movie, got 20.5 million. The End of the Oak Street, made 21 million at the box office. Gonna be, man, if I would have known, but let me finish the list first. The Odyssey, still at number two, 23.2 million. Spider-Man, Brand New Day, 70 million at the box office, alright?

0: becoming the 8th movie to reach this milestone. 8th. You know what I'm talking about? Yeah, you in that top 10, baby, right? But The Odyssey is up in there doing this thing. $23.2 million domestically, has made $504.7 million. I would not... If I would have known Spider-Man was coming out, if I'm anybody in the Oak Street or anybody, I'm gonna even probably put no movie out. I'd be like, let me let that wave hit the shore and then put a movie out. You know what I'm talking about? You see the word Spider-Man do. Definitely saw the new Doomsday trailer is out. 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I am very curious to see. You know what I'm saying? What happens? Because you bringing all of those Marvel characters back together and introducing a new villain, will it hold up? Will it stand up? Spider-Man, brand new day. 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Worldwide. Go see it. Mwip Hop and RB coming up. I got you making moves. Motivation on the way, too. Don't move. Power. Yeah.
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20: Tonight, chance of showers, maybe some thunderstorms this evening. Otherwise, mostly cloudy, low 75. Tomorrow, mostly sunny skies, hot. Temperatures near 94. Heat index as high as 103.
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1: Damn. Yes.
2: Motivation. Gotta stay motivated on a Monday, man. We all have some rough days and tough days. I like this one. It says, the hard days are what make you stronger. You know what I'm talking about, for real. So if you're having a hard day today, believe this. You can make it through the day, man. And it's just gonna make you stronger. You know what I'm saying? Trust me, we all have them. We all have those tough days. We all have those hard days. Hey, just lean into it. You know what I'm saying? Deal with it. And let's get to Tuesday. You know what I'm saying? If it's Tuesday, let's get to Wednesday. If it's Wednesday, let's get to Thursday. If it's Thursday, let's get to Friday. No matter whatever you're doing, keep moving forward, okay? All right? Don't let the hard day be in your way. More music on the way, coming up just a little bit. We roll the commercial free flashback for 50 Cent on the way. Top of the hour, we in. I got some Yeezy on the way, too.

J. Lauren Hill right there. Can't wait. D-Train rolling with you 4 o'clock. J. Cole on the way. I got a flashback from T-Pain coming up, some glow on the way. 2 inside the afternoon. 5 hottest songs right around the corner. Number 1 countdown driving 5 home. Hot 5 on your dial. Coming up. Stick around. It's going down. All right. We'll get into headlines. We'll talk Raz B. Wishing real big. All right. Want to set off one of the biggest collaboration tours, group tours. I'll tell you who he's got in mind. We'll get into that. And speaking of somebody collabing, we'll talk Fugees. Yeah, we'll get into that and more coming up inside the afternoon. 4 o'clock. Don't forget, it's brought to you by Compare Foods. 4,000 World Boulevard in Wilson. Hit them up right now. Chicken leg quarters, $35 per case. Small turkey wings, you can get those $140 per case. Stop by and see them. Tell them you heard the boy Train right here inside DT3 Radio as we roll through your Monday afternoon. Cardi B. Aha.

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0: J. Cole Legacy right there inside the afternoon. Rolling with the boy Train. Stick around. We're popping on. Big Devin on the way. We back in. Music coming up in just a few. We back in with some Chris Brown. I got some T.I. coming up too. And new joint from T.I. Some Migos on the way too. Inside the afternoon. 4 o'clock. 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I promise you, they got you. We'll talk Razz-B. We'll talk Fugees. Coming up in just a minute. Don't move.
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2: All right, y'all. What's happening out there in the streets of Hollywood, Hollywood? Your boy Raz B, dreaming big, all right? Jumped on social media to talk about putting together one of the biggest stadium tours ever. Raz B said B2K, Destiny's Child, and NSYNC on the same stadium bill, right? In the video, the B2K member said, hey, Beyonce, Justin Timberlake, hey, man, how can we make this happen? How can we get together and make this thing happen? He said, I know we all can start and headline our own tours, but hey, he said he thought it would be real iconic for the millennial fans and giving them exactly what they've been waiting for. You know what I'm saying? Is it a dope idea? Yes. Could it be? Yes. You know what I'm talking about?

I can't even think of her name right now. Kelly Rowland. Yeah. We know she has a good relationship with Kelly Rowland. I don't know what's happening with Michelle. I think Michelle is more into gospel now. Justin Timberlake. I am not seeing Justin Timberlake around any NSYNC members unless I'm missing something. I haven't seen him hanging out with them. You know, I don't know what the status is of their group friendship. You know what I mean? But nobody else has made a comment, even anybody in the group B2K. You know what I'm saying? But sometimes you do have to put some stuff out there in the universe and just to see if it happens. You know what I'm saying? So I'm not mad at that. Just like this right here. Your Fugees. Miss Lauryn Hill Wyclef will reunite for the 30th anniversary of the Fugees' landmark album, The Score, at the year's Global Citizens Festival. That's going to be happening next month in New York City. The lineup is going to be crazy. It's going to be John Legend, Lenny Kravitz, Shaboozy, Lane Wilson, and also Tomorrow X together. Right? Now, the annual free festival supports global citizen efforts to expand education, food security, and access to the electric.

0: 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Mm-hmm. 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All right, so going down September the 26th. If you're in New York, hit up Central Park. That's where it's going down. We're the station where hip-hop R&B connects. 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
14: Tonight, chance of showers, maybe some thunderstorms this evening. Otherwise, mostly cloudy, low 75. Tomorrow, mostly sunny skies, hot. Temperatures near 94. Heat index as high as 103.
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0: 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Five out of songs coming your way in just a little bit, we'll count them down. 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Coming up, Power Forecast on the way. Yeah, Power Forecast coming up in just a little bit. We'll jump into that. 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
2: Tonight, chance of showers, maybe some thunderstorms this evening. Otherwise, mostly cloudy, low 75. Tomorrow, mostly sunny skies, hot. Temperatures near 94. Heat index as high as 103.
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0: They got you, all right? Let's count down some bangers right now. So number five, T.I., Mr. Him.
1: Number five.
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Somebody tell them people Mr. Hem is here. Mr. Hem is here. Mr. Hem.

0: 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Somebody tell them people Mr. Hem is here.
1: Whoa, whoa, whoa, whoa, whoa, whoa.
0: Mr. Hem is here.
1: Whoa, whoa, whoa, whoa, whoa, whoa.
0: Mr. Hem.
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1: 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Skiller Baby, Chris Brown, Bryson Tail. Joins the call, Face Car, rolling with the boy Train up ahead, DT3 Radio, got the 3-2. 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Saw number three, Tim's, what you need.
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2: Inside this. It's warm up in this. Can you fit up in my...

Breezy Meek Mill coming up in just a little bit. Top of the hour, we're in the mix. Boy Train playing some of your favorite joints in the mix. All right, we'll get into that. Coming up on your radio in just a few minutes. Don't forget to join me broadcast live. I'm going to be hanging out this Saturday. I'm

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1: 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You might win some stuff, man. 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All right, more hip hop and R&B on the way. Don't touch it. It's power.
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8: Tonight, chance of showers, maybe some thunderstorms this evening. Otherwise, mostly cloudy, low 75. Tomorrow, mostly sunny skies, hot. Temperatures near 94. Heat index as high as 103.
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Look out for that hashtag LOL. When we drop that, be ready to get the hook up, and I'll have your chance to win tickets for the LOL Comedy Jam this Saturday while I'm at EP Mart. All you got to do is pull up on your boy for a chance to win, or lock in on that radio trivia for your chance to win at EP

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0: 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The 6 o'clock boombox kicks off now. And we're mixing

Our Greenville ladies on the check in with them. And we can get it poppin', shake it. Oh yeah, we on the way to Coco's on a Saturday night. Get ready. We on the way. What time to my mixes crew? Sunday Funday crew, Reggie Marcus with

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I was there, everything but she. Just a girl, but she. Take the knife off.

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I was about to bring that back. I couldn't do it. Hold on, y'all. Oh man, work it out. 6 o'clock, it's the Boomy Boy Trainer up in here playing the favorite joints. I got in that 2000s bag a little bit. You know what I'm saying? That's what I felt like today. Getting in that 2000s bag just a little bit. You heard? Hey, one time to my 919 crew. Wait to check in. Riley, what up? What's happening? Greenville on the check in too. What's happening? You know what I'm talking about? Thanks for letting me know you locked in. Always that wide awake crew. What's up? What's happening? What's up? Yeah, I mean, holla at that boy.

Somebody like Trent, I'm still waiting on that house mix, okay? We got you. I got you. I'm going to get a house mix going on up in here, okay? We're going to definitely get that Jersey vibe going on. Shout out to New Jersey. What up? We're going to do that for you, okay? Real simple, real easy. I promise you, I got you. On the way, I'm back in. Got to do my... It's one of my favorite joints right now. You know what I'm saying? Don't judge me. Lotto. Doja Cat. It's such a sexy record. You know what I'm talking about? Lotto is... You know what I mean? Like, Lotto out here, Lotto wins, huh? You know what I mean? It's one of my joints right there. You imagine that, fellas? Y'all seen the video? If you ain't seen the video, pull the video. It's happening, all right? Lotto's out here, Lotto wing right now. Making it pop off. Gotta love that, all right? Don't

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own clothes. I hang out tough. I'm a real boss. 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Yeah, he's so sharp. On the TV screen and in the magazines. 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

real. Dropping like this board hard D-Train. Rolling in Saturday afternoon, 6 o'clock. I'm excited to roll the body. I got some Coil the Ray coming up, some Dave and Tim's coming up too. In just a little bit, we do that before the boy Train get ready to roll up out of here. All right, Lil' Kim is on the way to what? Raleigh.

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0: 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And Chuck Black's birthday bash. 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
2: Tonight, chance of showers, maybe some thunderstorms this evening. Otherwise, mostly cloudy, low 75. Tomorrow, mostly sunny skies, hot. Temperatures near 94. Heat index as high as 103.
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a bag like you vaping. 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

Let's get the party started. 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
1: 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It's good over the boy Trey. Time to get up out of here. Stick around with hip-hop and R&B. On the way, DJ OS in the building. Take over mix at 9 o'clock. Definitely be ready for that. Tap in with that boy Trey. Stay locked in. You know I'm in the street Saturday. I'm at EP Mart holding it down with that chance for another hookup. At your chance to win some tickets, man, to what's popping out here in the khaki lackey. I got you, okay? Lock in with the boy Trey for all the details. What you got to do for anything popping off.

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ain't watching no movie. 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

happy for the surgery. Now you got you know you a bad, bad. 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
1: 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How is EPI treated?
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11: 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Stories that speak to you.
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Somebody tell them people, Mr.